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tippy-toeing in this evening on Sinner's Crossroads. Quiet. Serve the Lord like we used to do, appealing to spiritual romantic past. The spiritual romantic past. We all do it. Selectively remember the good times. Yes, yes. Wonder where the Garden State is. Must be out west somewhere. The Garden State Choir. Serve the Lord. Cosmopolitan Merrill Choir started us off with Jesus Is Mine. Let's get a little warble on the 78 RPM disc there. Our apologies. Or someone behind the vocalist goosed him. Cosmopolitan, they are. You're tuned to Sinner's Crossroads. 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My name is Kevin Nutt, your host. 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Click on the playlist. You know what to do. If you don't, consult the proper textbooks. Say hello or howdy. Right there. While you listen to our gospel music, our bulletins are freshly printed and aromatic, redolent with ink and mildly damp paper, but we can still read it. True heavenly singers. Oh Lord, I done what you told me to do is what they'll be singing here on Sinner's Crossroads on WFMU. Hallelujah.

We often tell you over and over and don't want to sound like a broken record. When the rooster don't crow, when the tie is low in the air, when the tie is low in air, you want the V2000. You want the V2000. We had the Bohawk there. Now, when you really want to win, you want the bingo oil, we have it available. When you want to win again, we have the casino oil. We have the Lotus Stone package. We have that money house blessing oil. We have that High John the Conqueror and Black Cat Kimber combination. You need that combination, my friend.

Let Me Lean on You, the Christian All-Stars. Getting us up, Holy Dancing, maybe. And we can take a break here at the bottom of the hour, as we do every week on Sinner's Crossroads. Brothers and sisters and beloved Christian All-Stars, Let Me Lean on You is what we were just listening to. We heard the Gospel Heirs, not the Gospel Heirs of Dayton, Ohio, but the Gospel Heirs who recorded the Come to Jesus LP on the Jordan label. My life is in God's hands. Hallelujah. Gospel tones, feed me. Hold me with their powerful hand. And we started set with the True Heavenly Singers. And what a lovely gospel song. I love those country piano chords in there. Oh Lord, I done what you told me to do. And we hopefully are doing what we've been told to do here on Sinner's Crossroads this evening. Reverend Creighton and Brother Richard in Chicago. Done what you told me to do. All gospel friends everywhere, listening in at the broadcast at Sinner's Crossroads. Hallelujah. Do you have a seat in glory? We all wonder and hope. Some have faith, the gift of faith. Gospel Flying Clouds of Birmingham, Alabama. Seat in glory is what they'll be singing about right here on Sinner's Crossroads. Yes, on WFMU.

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Have the plants and the seeds. 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Go by there and get fixed up for your garden. And also he has a hardware apartment there too. 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

We've been thanking the Lord this evening on Sinners Crossroads. A lot of songs. Thank you, Jesus. I thank you, Lord. Thank you, Lord. Sensational Wings of Joy right there. I thank you, Lord. On the Jade label. Yes, indeed. We're winding it down here on Sinners Crossroads. We will tell you before the Sensational Wings of Joy, we're the Hymnsters of Newark, New Jersey. Lord, lend me a helping hand. The Mighty Twilights of Lionville, Alabama. 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Swanee Sons, Trouble Don't Last Always. It's on the Prestige label out of Birmingham. As were the Swanee Sons, I do believe. The Mighty Superiors, New Burying is what it says on the label. But of course, their adaptation of New Burying Ground that the Sensational Nightingales and Juju's Cheeks made famous. Gospel Jubilee of Rutherford, Tennessee, about 155 miles west of Nashville. Too close to turn around. Yes, Jimmy L. Smiley, I'm going to see King Jesus. And we started set there. Seat in Glory by the Gospel Flying Clouds of Birmingham, Alabama. Yes, indeed. 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Thanks to the Mighty Gospel Friends. Yes, indeed. 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We love you, Rain, wherever you may be. Thanks again to the Mighty Gospel Friends. And Brother Eli, thanks again. And you, the listener, for tuning in. Keep the faith, brothers and sisters. Leave with the Bible you brought. My name is Kevin Nutt, and stay tuned to WFMU. Brothers and sisters and the beloved, all the children everywhere, stay tuned to WFMU. And we will see you next week.

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3: Open up! It's Joe Besser!
4: Hello? Is there a Eisenhorn?
5: David needs to unmute. He's talking, but you don't hear him. So he needs
6: Hello,
5: to unmute.
6: Everybody.
4: Do you have yourself on mute, Mr. Hirschenhorn?
5: I think he's looking at his device right now to check sure, to check to make sure it's connected.
3: David! David! Ow! David! Hello? David!

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I can see you're really upset about this. I honestly think you ought to sit down calmly, take a stress pill, and think things over.

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0: I was walking down the street. 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I decided to get me something to eat. Now I passed up all the chain franchise joints on Hamburger Row and stopped at a little greasy spoon place I always eat at called Eat. 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And I freaked. Because the guy sitting next to me was a Martian. Now, in 28 years of eating hamburgers, I ain't never run into no Martian. Not at 2:30 in the morning, and certainly not at a fine scarfing establishment like Eat. Well, he was sitting over there with a bunch of colored sticks on his plate, and I looked over at him and I said, what you eating there, boy? Crayons? And he said,
1: why, no, they're Martian cigarettes. Here, try one.
0: Well, about a half hour later, he looked over at me and smiled. Them old Martians ain't got but two teeth in their head. And he said,
1: how do you feel?
0: And I said,

0: I beg your pardon, sir. May I join your party?
1: I'm not having any party, fella. We're gonna have a party this year.

0: The sequence Ina mentioned in which he answers the girl's supposedly urgent call provides the audience with yet something else new in an Elvis Presley picture, a nude scene.
1: We have both violence and nudity in this film. As much as he's played with girls before and they surround him, almost engulf him, I think this is the first time that Elvis has ever come up against a stark, naked woman

0: David! Ow! David! Hello?
1: David! How do you feel?
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5: I get the microphone now. Hey, it's another big show here on WFMU, Music to Spaz By. It's Thursday evening. Look what we got. Tex Antoine, he's going to be here with his official Tex Antoine lapel extenders. Wide lapels are back. Tex Antoine's got them. Men, compliment those bushy sideburns with official Tex Antoine lapel extenders. Bingo the Chimp is here. He's already pouring out some grape juice plus, and me, I'm Dave the Spaz. Hello, and how do you do? Rubbernecking from Change of Habit. Elvis Presley, Merrily Rush, that Merrily Rush, and the Turnabouts. Party tonight. New from the Cupid Dolls, Batteries, off of Hipsville 2026 AD. Donna's Don't Want to Rock and Roll Tonight, the Martian Boogie, Brownsville Station, Irving Gluck with the Irving Gluck Combo, Irving Gluck Twist, Three Thumbs with Chimpanzee, Danny's Inferno. Here's Bloodshot Bill. Also from Hipsville 2026 AD.

0: ways.
1: Okay, careful. Oh, you got it? You don't got it. Music Dispatch by right here on WFMU. I'm Dave Dispatch. And I'm just doing things behind the mic. Don't peek. All right, we're back. Johnny Angel. That version. That song. It's my national anthem. Poor little fool. Wow, everything about it. Byron Lee and the Dragonaires doing a Bob Marley number, Bend Down Low. Y'all, 45 from Masked Man and the Angels, and yet, masks. Oh, Henry, Wanna Jean, the Fearsome Five. They don't sound so fearsome. They're more like the Fearful Five. It's all right. Hey, it's all right. Merry-go-round, Wendy and the Schoolgirls, Big Brown and the Gamblers. Is this big fella? My Testament. New from Bloodshot Bill, Treat Me Mean. On the, what do they call that? The Hitsville 2026. Compilation record. The life of the party and the shank of the evening. It is Music Dispatch. Bye. Here's the cameos. Wait up!

I like the unusual flavor of Thunderbird wine. It's an exceptionally good drink for every occasion. Thunderbird has an unusual flavor all its own. Not quite like anything I've ever tasted. I suggest that you try Thunderbird. It's really delightful.

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Serving Simien Valley, West Bonobo, Bananaville, Tennessee, Kokomo County, the Isle of Capuchin. And Greater City. You do a Morriers all night long. Dave and the Saints, they're long gone, that leaving Surf City. They left Surf City. Lee Dorsey with Eeny, Meeny, Miny, Moe, and another New Orleans gem. Benny Spellman coming up with a generic version of the name game. The word game. Opposites. I'm game. Stick McGee. Sticks. Probably Sticks, right? Remember Stick McGee? What do you think? Stick McGee. And his Spodiody buddies drank up all the wine drank up all the wine last night. Hillbilly Twist, Hard Rock Gunter, and Buddy Durham. 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And if you donated $75 more, you got one. But if you want one, go get one. It's my honor and pleasure to introduce the Flash. Okay, Flash Griner. With his signature walk-on song, Wild, Wild Man of Tennessee, right here, a music to smash by.

0: nasty, sullen and sexy in action, it appeared that his entire nervous system was centralized 2 foot 6 inches above the stage level.
1: 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Start with fingertips on your shoulders. Elbow straight and to the side. Push elbows forward, 1. Now snap them back, 2. Ready? And forward, back, forward, back, forward, back, forward, back, forward, back. Push hard, forward, back. Arms out to the side. Circle 8 times, ready? Circle, 1, 2, 3, 4. The turn should come from the shoulders. Turn the other way. Ready? Turn. And 1, 2, 3, 4, 5, 6, 7, 8. Now lift the arms overhead. Slowly. And touch. Fingertips back to the shoulders. Ready? Forward. Back. Forward. Back. Forward. Back. Forward. Back. Forward, back, forward, back, forward, back, forward, back. Arms to the side. Repeat the circle. And 1, 2, 3, 4, 5, 6, 7. The other way. Turn. 2, 3, 4, 5, 6, 7, 8. Lift the arms overhead. Slowly. And touch. Bring the arms all the way down and rest. Giant arm circles. Ready. Turn. 2, 3. Reverse. Turn. 2, 3. Again. Turn. 2, 3. 4. Reverse. Turn. 2, 3, 4. Now loosen those shoulders. And

0: Here, meet an old drinking mate of mine, Mr. Peter Lawford.
1: I've drunk a lot of scotch. I've drunk it with people like Frank, Dean, Sammy. I even had one with the Duke of Wellington.
0: He's had a few with Flo and me, too.
1: And it's true that all scotch whiskey is good, but some are better than others. If you ask me which one I like, I say this one.

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1: Music Dispatch by right here on a Thursday evening. Hello and how do you do? How do I do? I'm not quite sure how I do. Wait. Oh, no, stop. You're all telling me how you're doing at the same time. It was more just something to say. I don't really. Yeah. Eddie Bond, the Rockin' Daddy. Someday I'll sober up. Arthur Lee May, pounding. Jimmy Ray, hey, let's dance. Premieres, get your baby. Not All Right from the Sore Points, and New from Guitar Wolf. Played it before, play it again. Long Toss Sally. Staying away from the Outcast version, doing their own thing. Rudy Franklin, a little exercise. I thought everybody could get up and get with it. If it means doing exercises to Killing Me Softly, then so be it. Joe Venuti and Eddie Lang with Just the Same, and the Eagles with Flash Griner, their secret weapon. He's just a wild, wild man of Tennessee, or from Tennessee, one of them. I'm going to start doing a new, you know, all these death dedicated. I'm doing the birthday book. Give me the birthday book. Gonna go because today is really a special day. There are so many incredible birthdays on today, September 17th. For instance, Hank Williams. More on him momentarily. Bill Black. Elvis's bassist, who, you know, when Elvis, when he disbanded and went to the army and everything, Bill Black, he formed the Bill Black Combo, and he was one of the first guys to send other Bill Black Combos out on the road. And they were out on the road when he wasn't even on planet Earth anymore. Happy birthday to Bill Black. Brother Jack McDuff. I caught his act. Just fantastic. 100 years old. Commemorating one, he's not around. Roddy McDowell. Today's his birthday, too. Ken Kesey. Oh, this is a good... John Ritter. Funny guy. Just fantastic. He's, you know, had chops. Son of Tex Ritter. Paul Benedict. The Jeffersons. Well, I think that about does it for birthdays. Now, Marvin Rainwater's first record. Not many people know. It was a Hank Williams trip. What? Oh, yeah. It's Rex from Fool's Paradise's birthday today. You can catch his act Saturday afternoons, part of the Michael Shelley Todophonic Todd rock and roll sandwich. Right there in the middle of the afternoon on Saturdays, 1 o'clock to 3 o'clock. Plays the old-timey records. However, as Rex once confided to me, he said, you can keep your Oney Wheeler records and your H-Bomb Ferguson 78s. When I want to kick back, it's with the works of E.L.G. Emerson, Lake, and Gluck, right here on Music Dispatch by...
2: 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Oh, what a glucky man he was.

0: my life, I have always wanted a monkey. K-E-Y. I think it would be a gas to frighten the devil out of my mother-in-law.
1: 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Monkey!

I want to say hello out there. I'm so glad to be with you today. My name is Little Richard. I'm the rock and roll singer that you've heard about through the years. I'm the one that made Long Tall Sally, Good Golly Miss Molly, Rip It Up and Red It, Teddy Lucille, Keep a Knockin' But You Can't Come In, The Girl Can't Help It. I was traveling all around the place making $10,000 for 1 hour. Going from place to place singing, just jumping all up in the air with all of the makeup and the eyelashes on, all of the mirrored suits and the sequins and the stones, going all over the place. Had forgotten all about God. Going from town to town, from city to city, and from country to country. Not knowing that I was directed and commanded by another power, the power of darkness.

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It's a grind. 9 to 5 in the same routine job in the same old town year after year.

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1: Tain't the truth.
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1: You know it's the truth.
0: Yeah.
2: Oh, yeah. Hold it. Richard, you got it on record. We don't do this doggone thing this time and it not be on record.

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1: Music to spaz by right here on a Thursday evening. WFMU. Uh-oh. The Imps. Wow, wow, wow, wow, wow, wow, wow, wow. Temptations. Just the no one else, just the Temptations. Paul Williams on the lead. Don't Look Back. Gene Knight. Ain't It the Truth? And that record comes courtesy of Jason Isaac. And he's coming back to the Rock and Soul stream on Saturday mornings with the Crescent City Connection. This Saturday. It's been rough. It's been a rough summer without the Crescent City Connection, so I'm glad that's happening. Little Richard would please have mercy on me. Rockabilly, yodel-a-hee-hoo. Rock La Rue and his three pals. That's all he could muster up. LBJ song, Out of Nowhere, Max Culler. Jim Dandy from Sara Lee and Emerson, Lake, and Gluck. Glucky Man, and that goes out to Rex from Fool's Paradise. He is a Glucky Man. His baseball team isn't. But like 21 wins to 103 losses. The Pizza Rat changed his name. He went into the Rodent Protection Program. He's so embarrassed. And it's funny because sometimes, you know, we rib each other sometimes. But, you know, Rex will pile on me on the radio and just say things like, you know, Dave is morbid. You know, he loves when people drop dead so he can do a tribute show. This is coming from a guy who has a memorial playlist. However, if you want to hear great radio, go back in the archives at WFMU.org. Look for the time that hippie Stan co-hosted with Rex. By the way, Stan was on the air just a few weeks ago doing a surprise fill-in. You can find that show on

0: what was that?
1: Man, they just had a two-heart accident right down on the corner.
2: Man, they just wrecked their whole lives, man.
0: I know it, I know it. Maybe this is what I'm together. I know this woman.
1: All right, what's wrong with that? What's happening? What's wrong with you?

0: Ingrid, please marry me. 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And that's a concession, ma'am.
1: I'm already married. To all this. To science. 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
0: Well, I hope you'll both be very happy. I just thought of something. 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
1: I'm not interested.
0: Those maintenance men. 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
1: 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Serving Simeon Valley, West Bonobo, Venanaville, Tennessee, Kokomo County, and Compton, and Greater, hey, City. The Binoculars. New, I tells you, from the Binoculars. From their new record, Double Whammy. We heard Look Out Heart. The Binoculars will be playing live on this radio show Thursday, October 1st. Tune in. Leuven Brothers, When I Stop Dreaming. Lonnie Youngblood before that. Turn Back the Hands of Time. Roscoe Robinson. Two Heart Accident with sound effects. Bobby Peterson Quintet at the top. The Hunch. Hank Williams, born in Mount Olive, Alabama in 1923, died New Year's Eve, 1953, in the back of a powder blue Cadillac somewhere between the Tennessee state line and the Oak Hill in West Virginia. During those brief 29 years that Hank Williams was around, he reinvented country music and then pop music. With the help of our man from Queens, Tony Bennett. Not just Jaime Kelly in the Oscar, but Tony Bennett, who decided with Percy Faith to cover Cold, Cold Heart. And it was one of those moments where this country guy from Alabama and the guy from Queens, they found common ground, and everything changed after that. It's like when Louis Armstrong first recorded with Jimmy Rogers, say. Or the South Bay Surfers doing anything. It was a pivotal kind of moment. Anyway, Hank Williams is the best. Today's his birthday. Let's have a Hank Williams party. Here's Hank Williams.

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1: about
0: to see you.
1: You're about the handsomest thing I saw in
0: I am.
1: I'm so glad to see you here, I declare.
0: I'm glad to see you, too.
1: I want to be the first one to kiss you for your birthday.
0: My birthday? Well, Manny, my birthday ain't till September.
1: Oh, so what? I ain't the kind of girl that puts things off till the last minute.

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1: Oh, yeah, I used to be. I'm too old now. I'll be 59 my next birthday. Yeah, I was. In fact, me and Hank did a little Hellraiser.
0: Did you really?
1: Yeah. And Hank, I think, Hank did me one of the best favors of my life. He married Billie Jean Jones, who I used to go with. And he married her. That saved me a lot of heartbreak and trouble. I'll always appreciate that.

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0: One day she set out to seek fortune and fame.

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1: Here comes Jethro Brown.
2: And I thought things were going to be different. Even the farm was better.
1: All she found was a hard, tiresome job, assembling some wires and turning a knob. A job in a plant in a bleak, dreary room. The days filled with boredom, the nights filled with gloom.
2: Gosh, it's enough to drive you crazy.

0: Yes, sir, there you have it, friends, and I hope you like it, little Homer. This is Hank Williams. Friends, I have had thousands and thousands and thousands of letters from you folks who have written in to me and asked me how you can go about getting a song published or how you can get an artist to record your song. So I decided that somebody ought to give all these people some help. For who knows, there may be a great song out there somewhere in somebody's dresser drawer just waiting to be sung.
1: Yeah, that's right, Hank. Now, tell them what you've done about it.
0: Well, I decided to write a book on how to write folk and Western music to sell.
1: And I'm telling you, folks, I don't say it because he's here in the studio with me, but I think that Hank Williams is one of the greatest songwriters that ever lived, and he really knows what a song has to have to make it click. And I'm telling you that he has the information right in this new book of his in such a way that anybody who reads it now will know just what he has to do in order to write a song that'll be acceptable to singers and publishers. And listen to this, friends. Right in the front of this book is a full-page picture of Hank Williams suitable for framing. Hank, I think that adds a lot to the book.
0: Well, Grant, I don't know about that, but if any folks are bothered with crows getting in their corn, it might come in mighty handy to help scare them critters away.
1: Well, I think Hank's just being a little modest, don't you, folks?
0: Well, I ain't bragging, but I think this book will be a godsend to anybody that wants to write songs wherever he lives. And it ain't just for people who want to make a business of writing songs, but for housewives, farmers, truck drivers, or anybody else that thinks he's got an idea that would make a good song.
1: Yes, you're exactly right, Hank. Now, suppose you tell the folks how they can get this book.
0: Well, friends, it's very simple. Just send your name and address with $1 to Hank Williams Songbooks. Now, friends, don't put this offer off. Sit down right now and send in your name and address to Hank Williams Songbooks. Whoever you wish to write, just the words or the music or both, get this copy of the book that may start you on the way to become a successful songwriter.

Music to spaz by on a Thursday evening. Having a Hank Williams birthday party. Me, I'm Dave Despaz. You're listening to this mess. Jambalaya, demonstration record from Hank Williams. How to write folk and western songs. I'll never get out of this world alive. Oh, he did a venereal disease soap opera thing. It goes on for a long time. That's just a minute. We heard Lowdown Blues. Farron Young. Talking about Hank and Hank's second wife, Billie Jean. I'm satisfied with you, some western swing. And long gone, lonesome blues, and started with setting the woods on fire. Got another half hour of this. India's show is coming up at the top of the hour. I first discovered Hank back when there were no reissues. The only Hank Williams I could get my hands on, because I figured I heard things about him and I knew a couple of songs. I thought I should check it out. So I got this record of his greatest hits. It was on MGM. It was reprocessed into stereo. They added background vocals. They added strings. The MGM people. And I taped it to a cassette and I put it in the car and I drove around listening to this thing. And still, whenever, it was a big stupid mess, but every time Hank opened his mouth, everything else fell away. Because there's Hank Williams and then there's everything else. And here is a small selection of everything else. Going back to 1938, Hank Williams' first recording, Fannin, back when he was a kid. Here on a Hank Williams birthday special on Music to Spaz By. Hit it!

0: the lovesick blues boy, Hank Williams. Well, so, Hank, we hope you're going to be around here with us for a long, long time, buddy.
1: Well, it looks like I'll be doing just that, Red, and I'm really looking forward to it.
0: Well, that's fine, just as we're all looking forward to that great Hank Williams hit. What else could it be but the lovesick blues?

And I remember when Hank passed away, I was in the Army, and they called me down to PFC Private Young. I was a private. Come down. And they said, good friend of yours died this morning, Hank Williams. They said, take the day off. And I had the whole day off. And I said, well, thank you, Hank. You did something for me after all. Yep.

folks, I've got a little sister, and, well, she's kind of bashful, but she's awful struck on the way Hank Williams sings them pretty little love songs, and the last time I seen her, she was over yonder on a bunch of straw, singing one of them herself. Little Anita Carter's my sister. Like for y'all to hear from her, maybe.

0: love, I know you'll be untrue.
1: It's Grand Ole Opry time, starring tonight, Hank Williams.

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I think it's one of the prettiest ones I've ever recorded. Boys, if you will, a little tune called The Lost Highway.

0: Have we got time for another song?
1: 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Sing along with us. 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

0: Now, we don't have much time. 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Jimmy, can you make it really fast?
1: Sure I can.
0: Well, you're not making it fast, Jimmy.
1: Oh.
0: It's got to be right now.
1: That, there's a problem if there's a disputed bill.

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Happy birthday, Hank Williams. Ramblin' Man, that was Luke the Drifter, his alter ego. For, you know, not for the jukeboxes, for the home market. When you're tired of breaking others' hearts, come back, break mine. On the banks of the old Pontchartrain, leave me alone with blues. Oh, man, a whole mess of other Hank Williams numbers. And those are, I just picked out my favorite ones tonight. At this moment, that's probably going to change tomorrow. I won't be seeing you tomorrow. I'll be seeing you next week, right here on this radio station. Stay tuned for India's show. Come on, Bingo, grab the door. These Hank Williams LPs are extraordinarily heavy. Good night, everybody.

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Hello. My name's India, and you are listening to WFMU East Orange, WMFU Mount Hope in New York City and Rockland County at 91.9 FM and online at WFMU.org. My back hurts today. This chair is hurting my back. I don't know how to fix it. I was trying to do my stretches. They weren't working. I don't know. I probably just need to get better shoes. I have this pair of flats that I love so much, but they're crumbling. It's awful, and I want to buy a new pair, but I can't afford a new pair at the moment. That's okay. I should get... whatever. What have I played? I work at a record store, and I was there earlier today, so I got to, put some songs from records in the shop that I can't afford onto a CDR. So I can, throw those in with some of the records I bring from home, and some stuff from the library. So that's exciting. It's a great place to prep for this. No better place, really. Okay, I'm gonna hop off the microphone, and

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What to do? I didn't stop. What to do? What we do?

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I keep screwing up today. I keep not paying enough attention. My mind is just like drifting off. And I keep letting, like, the next song on a CD or a record play. Very frustrating for me. I need to be more on it. But that's okay. I guess we all have... I don't know. Yeah, I said the station ID. It's 2 a.m. I have one more hour to go. I think I've prepped enough, but we shall see. We shall see. Anyhow, I'm going to continue. Yes, I'm going to continue. Okay.

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Sex. 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

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That was Madeline Oram, a song called Something from an album called Nature, Like Most Things, Hides Its Beauty in Plain Sight. Masayoshi Fujita, before that, a song called Portal to the Universe from an album called Forest of Tranquility. Atrige, before that, a song called Ajiem. There's no way I pronounced that right. It's Croatian. I guess it translates into I feel. Lee song before that, two snare drums on a table. Swanee Quintet with a song called Reach Out and Touch the Lord from Funk Gospel 1966 to 1974 by various artists. Hiroshi Yoshimura before that, Deep Echoes from an album called Quiet Forest. Sarah DaVinci before that, Interlude V, I guess that's a five, harmonic for woodwinds from the album The Will of Tongues. Claire Rousey and Martin.

Nina Basta before that, Cool Girls Go to Heaven from a new album called Hotel Room. Charles Douglas, a song called Monkey Island from an album called The Burdens of Genius. And Connie Francis started it off, My Heart Has a Mind of Its Own, played at the wrong speed. Thanks for joining us. Many things are planned for this program, so stick around, and I know you will, possibly.

0: 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I'm the poet's roommate, and I'm listening to WFMU. Have a great day. Hi, I'm Ben. I'm the poet's roommate, and I'm listening to WFMU.
1: And here's the Writer's Almond Brother for Friday, September 18th, 2026. It's the 217th birthday of Samuel Johnson, poet, playwright, scholar, baller. He was a little bit taller. The adults called him a polymath, which meant he dated multiple algebra teachers and never felt bad about it. His greatest contribution was the dictionary. Gave my friend Tony something to read at the bar and conveniently bookmarked with a condom in case some young laureate lost their head wreath. He did not cry when he was born, Samuel Johnson. Simply criticized his parents' pronunciation of the word phalanges. At the age of 5, he was already rewriting the plays of William Shakespeare, claiming they, quote, sucked. No stakes, he said. Also, the titles were off. He took the liberty of renaming a 1602 romantic comedy, All's Well That Bends It Like Beck Hansen, Who Is the Only Lonely Soul in a Stairwell, singing Daniel Johnson covers. This was all in spite of his physical nightmares. Johnson had one eye, positioned where his left ear should go. He teared up quick, especially when deceived, made a lot of grunting noises, which sent the edge of his cleft palate poking dangerously toward the corner of his eye patch. When he died, scholars determined he had probably suffered from courgette syndrome, epitomized by using the French name for everything, even though you'd only visited Paris for 4 weeks. It's the birthday of Greta Garbo, born Grieflife von Lonely Petunia in a Swedish jam factory infested with gyrating talent managers. Her parents were dye jobs, meaning their job was dying and then collecting the life insurance and moving to another town and dying again. It's how young Greta grew a penchant for the dramatique. Her life in the public eye began as a pretty hat sitting atop a stool pigeon in a silent movie about breathy cheek-touching, but it's wrong somehow. She'd go on to roll her eyes in various cinema ventures, including The Divine Woman, The Mysterious Lady, The Woman of Affairs, The Affairs with Dutch Au Pairs, The Fee the Female Pays a Patron, Night Girl on Absinthe Duty, Who Hears Mother's Orgasm, The Affairs with Dutch Au Pairs 2, colon, This Time We Say It's a Porno, and If You Wanted to Be Alone, You Wouldn't Be Here Rubbing Your Ketchup Packet Against My Steak Menu, colon, a talkie. It's the birthday of the New York Times. First issue came out of the bowels of a jealous New York Tribune reporter on this day in 1851, same year the UK window tax was repealed. Coinkydink? In a page one editorial from the get-go, the editors claimed they'd be, quote, cool when it came right down to it, like we want everyone to feel good and stuff like that, and also we'll kind of suck when we smell a lot of money. They also said they'd, quote, do our best to avoid sucking so bad that there's like yelling on the sidewalk outside that big hydroponic journalism grow chest we call the bright gray lady business who needs as much introduction as Sting at a Kama Sutra rally. It's the birthday of the CIA. I didn't say anything. And it's the birthday of Jada Pinkett Smith. I still didn't say anything. Here's a poem for today, a poem by Thomas Tranströmer, entitled Madrigal. I inherited a dark forest where I seldom walk, but a day is coming when the living and the dead change places. Then the forest starts moving. We aren't without hope. The worst crime remains unsolved, despite the efforts of many police, in the same way there is a great unsolved love in our lives. I inherited a dark forest, but today I am walking in the other forest, the light one, and the living things that sing, wiggle, wave, and crawl. It's spring, and the air is very strong. I have an examination at the University of Forgetfulness, and am as empty-headed as the shirt on the clothesline. Madrigal by Thomas Tranströmer, used without permission here on the Writer's Almond Brother, supported by Absolute Babka, the bread that gets you wrecked up like a douche. Another runner, is it douche? Does he say douche? Until next week, be well, dance a jig, and kiss a ghost.

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And all over the world, you can hear us online at WFMU.org. That was X Continent, January 3rd, 2007. Natalia Gorsha, Milos

Kedra, June 26th, 2026, 37 degrees Celsius, from an album called Awakening Practice. Sun Plus before that, Recollect One. Sorsha Richardson before that, a song called Illinois Again from an album called Draw the Outline. Alexander Bazin before that, Cartography d'Intention. Couldn't pronounce that correctly. Diary before that, a song called Asterix from an album called Spiral Bound. The writers Allman Brothers for Friday, September 18th, 2026. That's today. Tashi Lunbro, monks, His Holiness, the 11th Panchen Lama, Long Life Prayer. Started off, Clay Pigeon will be here at the top of the hour, so stay tuned if you dare.

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Clay Pigeon is next. Stay tuned for Wake.

Good morning, glisteners. We reconvene. We meet again. Thank you. I'm Clay Pigeon, the Pidge, and I'm your host Monday through Friday, 6 a.m. to 9 a.m. Eastern, for this show called Wake and Bake on WFMU, the station that's, well, has been doing it as long as I have, since 1958, since I was a tiny baby. I was bruised up. They had to use forceps to get me out. My mom's friend said, "What a little cutie." And she said, "Don't lie to me." Don't lie to me. That's how it started for the Pidge. Forceps. They had to force me out. But I've recovered to a degree, and here I sit before ye in the captain's chair, ready to go on a fantastic Friday. Well, I got some up-tempo numbers today. I got up-tempo numbers, lots of up-tempo numbers. How you doing? That's what counts. How are you doing? How's the fire pit mama this morning? Jess, my associate producer. This wake team is something else. Soon you'll be rewarding them with your tithes and offerings as Hellraiser starts in the month of October. But we don't want to talk about it. Not right now. AI gonna kill us all. The Kennedy Center. What are they doing? So many things we can be upset about. But let's put them on the back burner for the next 3 hours. Shouldn't we have some fun? It's the weekend, everybody. I feel good. Despite it all, I feel good. Let's look at your weather forecast. That'll make you feel good. Sunny, a high of 82 today. No bad news gonna get in the way. North winds at 7, a little slice of Jersey City heaven right here. Tonight, mostly clear. Sun up again, low of 61. And then Saturday, cooler, high of 72. Oh, I've got more deets. Sure I do, but we'll save them for 6:29 when we do that thing called Surf, Turf, and Stars. North Hale, partly cloudy, 71. Nighttime's done, North Hale. Seabright, mostly clear. 72, how the heck are you? Jersey City, partly cloudy, 73, with a major double skiddledy-dee. And we're dicing up some sweet Bobby Womack.

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0: 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On Wake and Make Habibi before that. 6:27 on this fantastic Friday of your life. Some zombies right now.

0: have any Grey Poupon?
1: Zombies, and I'll call you mine. Bing, bing, bing, these songs are going by, aren't they? 6:29, turn the hourglass over. Your glistening gosh from Florida to Philly to Finland this morning, from Maine to Massachusetts to Mahwa. I love you guys. That's how you do it. What are we doing now? We're doing surf turf and stars. Well, today at Domino Park, along the East River, just north of the Williamsburg Bridge in Brooklyn, the next low tide is this morning at 8:45. The high tide rolls in this afternoon. Pencil it now for 3:12. Some of the birds seen along Brooklyn's waterfront this past week include a Philadelphia vireo, Gene, an American golden plover, and look at this, what they call an outfield of eastern phoebes, 51%. That's the number. 51% illuminated waxing gibbous moon rises this afternoon at 2:32 for you, sets tonight at 11:10 p.m. This evening after sunset, as the moon shines above the skyline in the south, bright Venus, our goddess of love, will be dropping below the horizon in the west. And then early tomorrow morning before sunrise, as Mars in Jupiter are high overhead, Saturn will be completing its night as it descends out of view in the Wild West. It's a Hamburg high off Lake Erie, conjuring up memories of Tony Geary. Today, sunny with a high of 82. It'll be clearing. It's not sunny now. North winds at 7, that slight chicken claw of winter. Tonight, mostly clear, 61. Then Saturday, 72 in sunshine. A little cooler, but a beautiful day, huh? Come on. Sunday, that Wabash River warm front moves in. We could see half to three-quarters of an inch of rain for that Jets game. A high of 71 Sunday. Monday, 69, a chance of rain. 62, our top mark on Tuesday. It's going to feel like fall next week, you guys. 84 in Winslow and West Windsor, Jersey. The top mark here yesterday. 44 in Walpack, the low. 106, Los Lobos, Texas. The nation's top mark. 22, McKee, Idaho. That's as low as we go. Westerly, mostly clear, 71 and a hot cross bun. Vernon, mostly cloudy, 66. House tricks, Vernon. Jersey City, well, mostly cloudy, a little bit rowdy, 72 with your cheese fondue. Pidge with you. That's right, I'm with you. Until 9, and Johnny comes in. Let's get gently tender.

Internet, 638 and Power Change. Hey, Vinny. We love you, dude. Mike's in New Orleans this morning. Hey, Mikey. Paris has got its ears on all the way home to Montclair. Here's Neil Young and Crazy Horse.

0: Life is amazing.
1: Life is amazing. I was watching 2001 last night. I guess they had some Kubrick thing on. Marathon. I think it's my favorite Kubrick. And you realize it's all about AI. Hal. I can't do that, Dave. The lizards out there probably thinking about these things. Kim went and saw David Byrne last night. Harry's out there at Captain Midnight. Josh in the UK. How's things in the UK, Josh? Brad's in Boone. I thought that might be Iowa, but now I'm guessing it's North Carolina. Am I right, Brad? I know a Brad from Boone. North Carolina, that's southern skiing country right there. Heard that's one of the most beautiful places in the country. Boone and Asheville. I'd like to get down that way. Earache's out there, too. Did you get enough to eat this morning? Did you have a nice breakfast? 34 million people face hunger in these United States. 34 million, including more than 9 million little kids in every community. 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We'll check your news and get you completely informed at 7:05 and have a peek at that weekend weather forecast too. See how it looks. I'm so glad you're with me today. I always appreciate your company and that you take the time to spend the time with us. This is Star Cleaner Reunion.

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1: 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Nearly 6:54 as you're out the door. This is Hakushi Hasegawa with Ha Ha and the Hairpins, a collab, as it turns out, called Little Briar Rose. It's as new as can be, and it's on Waking Bay.

You gotta love the Bangles. Doing Katrina and the Waves song, right? Going down to Liverpool. That's a good jam right there. 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

0: camera obscura. If looks could kill, on Wake and Bake, we're about 12 seconds early. Time for me to say hi to a couple of wows, the women of Wake. Hi to Samantha this morning out there glistening. And down in Carolina, it's Carolina, Caroline. Glistening, I appreciate that. Let's go ahead and do it, shouldn't we? Let's do our news and let's let Rory, our house lion, take us down, Rory. Sam. Chuck-a-da-ta! As the stick seeks the puck. Chuck-a-da-tuck. Mayor Mom Donnie has declared war on snow, the Gothamist reports. He's putting his dough where his mouth is. Well, not his dough, your dough. Starting pay for city snow shovelers will jump from $19 an hour last year to $30 this year, with an additional bump up to $45 an hour if you actually make it through 40 grueling hours without quitting. It's all meant to ensure that when the next blizzard hits, the incentivized Snow Angel Army can be counted on to get those frozen Big Apple sidewalks cleared in double time. I like it. Meanwhile, our sunburned cousin Mercury's being called the small apple due to its steady shriveling. Already our solar system's smallest planet, if you don't count poor Pluto, Mercury is actively shrinking. Futurism is all over this story. That's because its metallic core is rapidly leaking heat and thus getting smaller, the same way a balloon left out in the cold might do. We on Earth joke that the world is getting smaller, but we should count our blessings that this is one of the few problems we don't actually have. Why did the bat cross the road?
1: I don't know.
0: Neither do I. Because the British government built a special tunnel for it. Gone are the days when mass wildlife casualties were considered an acceptable price for faster roads. Now, wildlife tunnels are routinely incorporated into new highway projects. According to the BBC, hedgerows, trees, shrubs, and specially designed fencing guide bats and other creatures to the underpass, safely bringing them to habitats on the other side of the highway they'd otherwise have to risk their lives to get to.

What's that Hamburg high getting to me? 82 today, 61 tonight. Cooler tomorrow, 72. Then Sunday for the game, we could see half to three quarters of an inch of rain. And then 59 Monday night. Look at this, 62. Low 60s next week. Come on. Diker Heights, mostly cloudy, 72 with some strange blue goo. Livingston, 70 and overcast, half aghast. Jersey City, partly cloudy, 73. And a heartfelt plea for you to enjoy this new one from Soda Gumball.

0: Kevin says, Dummy is the vibe. This is so good, isn't it? Full spectrum dominance from Dominey. Dominey. 7-21 bogey, bogey. That's your golfing dolphin. Gary Kay's out there. Elaine! Elaine! I was just watching The Graduate. Holly's in Massachusetts. Wick Wax in Wayne. And Nadia is on now.
1: Hey, it's Nadia now on WFMU. It's so nice to have Clay back on the air.
2: Absolutely.
1: So nice to have me back. Right?
3: Right.
1: Right?
4: Yeah.
1: Right? It's just nice to be back in your routine.
3: So...
1: Mini Glisteners, what's up with your first weeks of school? Some good surprises I had the first week of 8th grade was...
3: Were.
5: Correct.
1: I did notice that my teachers were pretty chill. Maybe that's just because of this beginning of the year, you know?
6: Yeah.
1: For now, they're pretty cool. So, here's my advice if you're starting L Middle Schoolo. I'm practicing for my Spanish test.
7: I need a fork.
8: Me falta el tenedor.
1: Number one.
9: Numero uno, baby.
1: Eat a good breakfast. A very good breakfast. The food at school might be disgusting, might be poisonous, so just in case.
6: Okay.
1: Number two. Don't get in trouble.
6: Why?
1: Because it might not seem important, like getting in trouble like once or twice. But it adds up, and in my school, if you get in trouble, like, lots of times, you don't get to go on the field trip, and you don't get to go to the dance, and you don't get to do fun stuff. Number three.
10: Three. Yeah.
1: Talk to your friends in class, but if you must talk to your friends in class, do it in a way you're talking, but it doesn't look like you're talking. Yeah. Cover your mouth. Cover yourself with a binder.
11: Oh, binders full of women.
1: Yeah. Bonus advice.
11: What?
1: Make sure you look good on your picture. Because they might use your picture for your school ID or digital hall pass that you're forced to have.
11: Forced.
1: And they might not let you cover your face with a sticky note because apparently...
5: What?
1: It's supposed to be used as a form of identification, but you were never told that it was supposed to be used as a form of identification.
11: Uh-huh.
1: I think I'm speaking from experience.
5: Aww.
1: So, make sure you don't look like a rat.
12: Your mouth is moving a lot like a rat.
1: Make sure you don't purposefully look like a rat. On your school picture.
12: Yappa, yappa, yappa, yappa. Shut it, please.
1: Practice at home. I don't know. So that's it. You're on your own now. Good luck with your brand new year of school fun. Yippee!
0: Nadia said she's in 8th grade. Is that possible? She was so little when she started on Wake. Then pretty soon she'll be in high school. It's crazy. Thanks, Nadia, now. Here's Cheap Trick, Rockford, Illinois. Surrender FMU. Let's get it out.

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1: There's a snake in my boot.
0: Split Ends, I Got You. So good, right? Split Ends, the Finn Boys. Was that New Zealand or Australia? I think it was New Zealand. Anyway, we'll start the music here. Boom. There it is, and here he is. DJ Time Traveler, what's happening, baby?
2: You.
0: You're
2: you
0: happening.
2: And you.
0: Man,
2: you know what I'm saying?
0: I haven't.
2: Italy, man. Italy, yeah.
0: You knew I went.
2: Yeah, you told me.
0: Man, it was fantastic. I got to be honest.
2: Oh, look, I seen a few pictures. It looked great, man.
0: Yeah, I'm lucky, man. I got to go to Sardinia. Just beautiful blue beaches and the kind of these Dolomite rock things and great food and great people. But I'll tell you what, by the time we came home, I knew we had to come home because I was broke, man. He can't afford it anymore. It makes it easier. And then getting back on the air, so exciting this week, you know, refreshed and tanned. And have you seen me? Have you seen the pictures?
2: I seen pictures of you. Yeah, you know, you look sharp, man.
0: Posing on the beach with my shirt off, posing, tan.
2: Yeah, you had little muscles and stuff.
0: Did you see those little muscles? Oh, man.
2: Oh, man, you know what I'm saying? Ate you some spinach.
0: How are you feeling? Are you feeling okay?
2: I'm feeling good. I'm feeling good. Feeling great.
0: Right. Have you been down to see the grandkids? Is that coming up?
2: That's coming up. Your wife's birthday is the 17th, mine's the 18th.
0: God, you reminded me, man. Now I can't afford a birthday this year. I can't afford anything.
2: You got any money left?
0: I'm living on hot pockets and ramen noodles, man.
2: But yeah, you know, you might have to start, you know, robbing some little piggy banks or something. Like
0: dude,
2: that,
0: don't give me any ideas.
2: Invite people over and start shaking them down for the cash.
0: Oh, man, it's so good to talk to you. What do you got lined up this weekend? Anything fun?
2: Oh, man, well, you know, they got and at Grove Street, they have the Dirty City Fair. I'm going to sneak by there, then I'm going to sneak the Union there. The Blue Magic is performing, so I'm going to sneak there. I've been running around, man. I've been doing a lot of things, man. You know, fight it out. A lot of things. I went to Porter's and, you know, played a little bit there, you know. The Gen Z's was playing.
0: Dude, you're not one to sit in a rocking chair in your retirement.
2: Nah, man,
0: you got to keep moving.
2: Yeah, you got to keep.
0: Hey, talk.
2: Can't hit a moving target.
0: Why do you want me to play "Best of My Love" by The Emotions? What are you feeling?
2: Man,
0: what are you feeling about that?
2: I miss being on the radio, man.
0: Yeah, you're not on the schedule right now. But you know how it goes around here. Doesn't matter who you are, how popular you are. Eventually, you got to sit one out because there's so many people want to get in. I know though, you man, you're so good. You'll be back soon. You'll be back, but it's hard, isn't it? Because you love it so much.
2: Yeah. But you know, I still, you know, I'll go out get some music. I'm on so many music sites that I'm just always just getting music. I've been, you know, digging in my vaults and pulling stuff out, you know.
0: It's your life, isn't it?
2: My system. And, you know, I've been keeping myself active, you know.
0: Yeah, man.
2: For myself.
0: Dude, we get 3 minutes and we're out of time here.
2: Oh, let's do it, y'all. This is The Emotions, Best of My Love. And I love y'all, man. You know, Chloe, I love you, man.
0: I love you too, my brother.
2: Give me a hug. Come on, man. Bring it in.
0: Oh, it's cranking right now. All right, dude.

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Offen ist bist du morgen gesund, Deutschland. 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

0: Remote Control, the legendary Beastie Boys, New York City Strong. On week 10 minutes in front of the 8, Flynn is glistening in Reading, PA. Hi, Flynn, and Demi out there as well. Right now, let's check in with Mr. Let's Paint.
1: Oh, good morning, Wake and Bake. Good morning, glisteners. Mr. Let's Paint here. Yeah! Sometimes you just gotta seize the day. We gotta get going. We're on the treadmill. Doing it all.
2: Yeah!
1: I saw this beautiful oak tree with the golden hills.
3: Okay.
1: Golden hills. Buh, buh. Golden hills. Got them golden hills. Buh, buh. And let's eat some hot dogs. Let's make some hot dogs.
2: Fantastic.
1: Woo, woo, woo, woo, woo, woo, woo, woo.
4: Oh my God, the man is a maniac.
5: Ho, ho, ho.
1: All right, let's get our hot dogs here.
3: Okay.
1: I just happen to have all beef, baby. All beef. We got a lot of beef.
5: A lot more beef.
1: And I got a beef with you. A beef hot dog.
6: Yum.
1: All right, let's take these hot dogs and put them right on the grill. I don't like to boil my hot dogs. All right, but to each his own. Do what you gotta do. Be who you are to the best of your abilities. That's what we do every day.
7: Absolutely.
1: The Chinese have an AI that can shoot down...
8: What?
1: 30 mosquitoes. I'm gonna get some of those.
3: Yeah.
1: Hopefully we can... Us consumers can get our hands on it.
3: Okay.
1: Okay, let's get the hot dogs are grilling. Burn them a little bit. I like to...
6: What?
1: Burn, baby, burn. Disco Inferno.
5: Oh, yeah.
1: I like a crispy hot dog. I like it crispy on the outside and plump and moisty in the inside, I suppose.
9: Me too.
1: For our garnishments, let's chop up some onions. Chop, chop, chop, chop, chop, chop up some onions. And then just get some relish.
10: 10-4.
1: And then mustard. That's how I do it. I put it on a bun. I toast my buns.
4: Excellent.
1: All right, let's work on our painting. The Golden Hills, put that down here, and then the beautiful oak tree. My time is up. Do it all, people. Get yourself a hot dog.
6: Yum.
3: Yeah.
1: Put some mustard on it. Betty White's favorite hot dog was a mustard hot dog just simply mustard. No fancy nothing on it.
8: Just mustard?
1: Just mustard. That's how, sometimes it's just that simple, guys. Make life a little easier. Take life a little happier. Mr. Let's Paint, do what you gotta do, but keep on going. I love you guys. Bye-bye.

awesome. Stooges down on the street. I'm just reading here in the Washington Blade, says an organization called Hands Off the Arts has announced it's holding a protest today in which 400 to 800 participants are expected to create a human chain around the Kennedy Center to voice their strong objection to Trump's call for possibly demolishing the Kennedy Center. Starts with a rally at 6:30 p.m. on the Kennedy Center steps, culminates with a human chain around the building. Let's see what else is happening in the news this morning. Chocolate. Take that, you lousy ocean. The pompous Pacific got a proper dressing down in San Fran, where over 100 brave souls gathered in unity to take out their anger on it through the joy of yelling. Called Guttural Scream at the Sea, the gathering was a chance for the disgruntleds of all varieties to scream together into the void about the plethora of problems plaguing the planet and their own lives. UPI reports, inspired by the Screamfest popularity, the AARP is now planning a Shake Your Fist at a Cloud Festival in Miami Beach. What's worse than charging stuff to your dad's credit card without permission? How about charging $118,000 to his company credit card? Dad got called on the carpet by corporate to explain the charges after his 9-year-old kid found the number and used it to pay for a massive ad campaign for his fledgling YouTube gaming channel. It was actually the dad's idea at first to try buying a $20 ad as an experiment, but unfortunately, the son took the idea and ran with it a little too far, which is easy with somebody else's allowance. Well, if you have real psychic powers, listeners, there's lots of ways to make a fortune, from betting on sports or the stock market to foreseeing future inventions and opportunity. And yet, tragically, so many choose to use their powers to scam. A Paramus medium is being sued by a woman who paid her $80,000 over several years during ultimately futile attempts to contact her deceased husband. Sounds unfair, but legally, the psychic can point to the signed agreement saying the sessions are for entertainment only and there are no refunds. Still, couldn't you make more money warning humanity about the next natural disaster or pandemic? Why, psychic? Why? Let's do our Artist of the Week, the Dead Boys. Saturday, June 4th, 1990, Stib Peters riding on his motorbike in Paris. A car hits him and knocks him off the vehicle. He didn't believe he was seriously injured. He returned to his apartment where he died in his sleep as a result of a traumatic brain injury at the age of just 40 years old. Per his wishes, his ashes were spread over Jim Morrison's Paris grave. Peters' girlfriend, Caroline Warren, confessed that she snorted a portion of Stiv's ashes so that she could be closer to him. We remember Stib Peters and Cheetah Chroma, the Dead Boys. They are our Artists of the Week. All this and more.

Week with Stib and the rest of them, the Dead Boys, Artist of the Week. So good back with you people this week, you glisters, you. And thanks, Dan Morford, for filling in for me and doing such a bang-up job. We love you, Danny. Here's Downtown Boys. You're a ghost. This is new on Wake and Big WFMU.

this awesome, isn't it? Orchestral Maneuvers in the Dark, Electricity. Send that out to Jack M. He was digging it. And Pat M. says, I wish I could just wake and bake all day. I can only make blondies, but I would do that. Love you, Pidge. Pat, man, I love blondies. You're better than brownies. I love a blondie. 821, let's do the cow. The community calendar, our com cow. On Wake and Bake, Rebecca puts this together for us. Rebecca does so much for this radio station. She's a member of this team. This coming Monday through Wednesday, Bryant Park in Midtown Manhattan presents the annual Accordions Around the World Festival. 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That's in Bryant Park, Midtown. 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One more ComCal item. Thank you. See Queens the way it was meant to be seen from a bike. The inaugural Ride Queens Bike Tour offers two scenic routes through the borough, both beginning and ending at Flushing Meadows Corona Park. Choose a 12-mile loop through central Queens or go big with a 25-mile route through the northern and eastern Queens scene on your Schwinn. The free ride takes place this Sunday at 10 a.m., rain or shine. Registration is required and capped at 2,000 riders, so get on that ASAP, okay? 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Until then, you'll be doing fine. Let's hear Broken Social Scene. This is New Shave and Cream from Broken Social Scene on Wake and Bake. 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

send it out to Nash Droid. I'll show you out there, Nash Droid. I know you're glistening. Raining sound, Greg Cartwright. Let yourself go. Half hour before Johnny. It is 8:30 straight up here as I see it. And I was just taking a click. Come on, man. People are saying, why aren't you firing up the Gremlin? We're going to head up Shades of Death Road all the way to Ghost Lake. And we got it here, sir.

What a great jam. Ramones and I'm Against It. How about some Sharp Pins? We need some new junk. Let's hear some new junk right now, Sharp Pins. Live Without Her Love, Waking Baby.

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3: And I'm Rex Rademacher on the cold, hard ground.
4: I'm Lawman Dick Dougherty.
2: Hi, Dicky.
3: Could we not have the...
4: Did you got it?
3: Flirtation?
2: Oh, Rex, you're just jealous.
3: I suppose you're right.
4: It's me she wants, Rademacher.
2: Rex doesn't like when we flirt, Dinky.
3: It's just...
4: I made us a reservation.
2: Well, I hope it's not for tonight.
3: I wish we were more professional.
4: Well, it is for tonight.
2: Well, I'm unavailable.
3: A little decorum.
4: Unavailable?
2: I've made other plans.
3: After all, the...
4: What kind of plans?
2: I'm going to meet a friend.
3: The public depends
4: Who's
3: on
4: Who's this friend, Connie?
2: Well, you don't know him, Dinky.
3: On our accuracy and integrity.
4: Shut up, Rademacher.
2: You keep it down, Rex.
3: But, Connie,
4: I forbid you.
2: There's no ring.
3: I forbid you too, Connie.
4: Even Rademacher forbids
2: you. On my finger.
3: It's got no ring, Dougherty.
4: But we're going steady.
2: A woman reaches a certain...
3: She wants to get married.
4: Oh, Jesus.
2: ...point in her life where...
3: Who's this gentleman, friend?
4: Some creep she's hooking up with.
2: David is a fine man.
3: David?
4: Who's David?
2: He's a chiropractor.
3: Real hands-on.
4: That's a hands-on profession.
2: Is it ever?
3: Get their knees right on
4: your... Get the knee right on her back.
2: Then they manipulate you.
3: Manipulators.
4: Dirty manipulators.
2: Got a cute little sports car.
3: I've got intelligence.
4: I've got muscles.
2: If I could just put you both together.
3: You'd have the perfect...
4: Perfect man.
2: That's David.
3: That's David.
4: David's going down.
5: Going down.
6: Sometimes it feels
5: like we're
6: all going
5: down.
6: Down for the count.
5: We're down
6: and out
5: and discouraged.
6: Heads hung
5: low and
6: worried
5: until the day
6: we're buried
5: and covered up
6: with dirt.
5: Hearts no
6: longer beating.
5: Now
6: we can't
5: be hurt.
6: Our lives
5: have been
6: the maiden course.
5: Now it's time
6: for our
5: dessert.
6: Cakes and
5: candies,
6: pudding,
5: and coconut
6: cream.

0: last we're
1: resting and
0: our last visions
1: have been seen,
0: when they lay us
1: deep down under,
0: then at least
1: we will be
0: clean.
2: You know how fast you were going?
3: Not really, officer, no.
2: 4 miles?
3: Just
2: 4 miles over the speed limit.
3: Just 4 miles over.
2: Quiet, speeder.
3: I'm just saying.
2: What's your name, boy?
3: David.
2: David, huh?
3: Yes.
2: So you ain't a chiropractor, are you?
3: Yes. Are you having some skeletal issues?
2: Oh. Now you got the skeletal issues.

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Sending out to Lee in Lincoln, Nebraska. And we got friends in Omaha, too. We love Nebraska, and we love the Stooges.

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It's good to see Johnny. It's been a while. Let's play some Saints. 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

0: Chuck-a-ta-chuck-a-ta-chuck. Today in history, Friday, September 18th, 2026, what's going down? Well, 1970, we just heard the man. We lost Jimi Hendrix at the age of 27, rock star death age. Jimi Hendrix died in London, overdosed of sleeping pills, they say, 1970. 1932, September 18th, the body of actress Peg Entwistle is discovered by police 2 days after her suicide by jumping off the Hollywoodland sign. That is an interesting story and a sad one. 1865, Mel Brooks and Buck Henry's spy comedy series Get Smart premieres on NBC television.
1: Missed it by that much.
0: 1869, Tiny Tim and Miss Vicky get engaged. They're later married.

Anthrax letters from Trenton, New Jersey in the 2001 anthrax attacks. And it's Air Force Day. The United States Air Force established on this day, 1947. Some of its better-known airmen include Morgan Freeman, Johnny Cash, Chuck Norris, Jimmy Stewart, Ronald Reagan, Clark Gable, and Sully. We're going in the Hudson.

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Sunday, rain and 71 degrees. Go Jets. Currently 75 in Jersey City. Fire Pit Mama, what a great job as my associate producer. Thanks, Jess. Sam Russell did the news. J.B. McGee, news production assistant. George did Surf, Turf, and Stars. Rebecca the Comm, Cal RB the weather, Irene the PSA. I gotta go. Johnny is next. I'll catch you guys Monday. Have a fantastic weekend, okay? Thanks for all you do. Love you, Glisters. Until next time, take care. And always...

You know, it's like waiting for that voice to come in. It's good. MX-80 sound. My shirt hates me. From the great. Now defunct, with the passing of Bruce Anderson a few years ago. Deal with it. Daniel Knox. Chores from his great record from around 2010. Every Man for Himself. From associate of David Lynch. In some ways, supporter, projectionist, Chicago-based, and living over in Europe these days, Daniel Knox. It's been a while since we've heard from him, but his record from back then. Stephen Grandel, Isn't It Time? From the Animal Angst record, 1984. Yukihiro Takahashi, The Funnest Song in the World. Blue Color Worker from the Murdered by Music album, and Gary Bartz in their Sea Gypsy. Staring at the sea, waiting to see if we're going to have another moment together. I don't think it'll be this week. Sun City Girls, Natural High from the Montreal Jazz Festival 2006, Ramsey Lewis Trio and Summer Breeze 1973. Started off with Little River Band. WFMU 91.1 Freeform Radio. My name's John. I'm by myself today. It was just a little too much. He didn't look good. He was anxious. I tried to be very supportive and a very warm welcome. And he jumped away. Said something about infections or maybe contagious. I'm immune to that stuff. It's part of the job to build up my immunity with the constant flow of clients that come in and out. You build up a resistance, but I don't know, for some reason today it just didn't feel right. And so he's going somewhere else for help this morning. For real. And we hope to have him back very soon. I realize that whole mic break right there was perhaps a little too insider. For some of you who don't know what normally goes on help, but we assure you that going into the October Hellraiser, that this thing will be going again. We'll get it back, and everybody will be the better for it. In the meantime, hey, this record just got reissued. David Moss, it's a good one. Christian Marclay on it. Zorn, Fred Friss, definitely a record of its era, and I just saw it's getting reissued. We have it in the library. I'm going to listen to it right now with you. Stay tuned.

91.1 Freeform Radio, KC Play. Let's get jazzy. Friday morning with Craig Kilby. And sometime soon, his Satori record came out in 2021. He'd been working on it for about 30, 40 years. Started in the late 70s with a couple of the guys from Herbie's Headhunters, the duo of Michael Clark and Paul Jackson, and so them providing the rhythm. And he took the tapes home, worked on it in his garage for a while. I think that he floated some release in the late 90s maybe, but this an official release came out of the Detroit label Just Us in 2021. Satori from Craig Kilby. Nice long term home project from him. Sometime soon is what we heard. We heard from Miles time after time. Stella Cola from up in Western Massachusetts. Fair Youth and Dark Lady, a record of theirs that came out a few years ago, and it's back around again. And from their self-titled release, the duo Stella Cola, Derudy Column. This week's installment of the Derudy Column, Time Present and Time Past, from their new one called Renaissance. And we heard from Susan Alcorn, Heart Sutra, from her 2006 album, And I Await the Resurrection of the Pedal Steel Guitar. 20 years, that record. And that record just stood out to me the other day. We heard from Hematic, some sets. Libel, from Hematic. Great record that came out a few years ago. It's nice Asmus Teachins side project. Some other Teachins on here too, the Matic Sunsets. And we heard from Cobb Baird and Chris Ryan Williams, Target Practice, from their upcoming release, MLP. In between there, we heard Sally Gates and Trevor Dunn and Greg Fox. Dunn on bass, Fox on percussion, Sally on strings, violin. And they are doing a set over at Sisters over in Brooklyn on over near Fulton. Fulton and what's the cross section there? And they're playing Monday night. Check that out over at Sisters. People are asking where Greg Fox has been lately. He's around and playing Monday night with this trio. Cobb Baird, we heard. I mentioned Joachim Nordwall and Aaron Turner, Switzerland, U.S. Duo. And then we started to set off with David Moss and Shuffle from the Dense Band release, all here. WFMU. Not sure how we ended up here, but let's just go with this one. Friday morning, John, with you until noon.

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I shot her. You know, I caught her messing around town. And then I gave her the gun. I shot her. Yeah.

0: Is this Mexican?
1: No, I think he came in from Vietnam.
0: Yeah, this is some heavy stuff. Is that a fire engine? No, I think it's a man. But they ain't gonna do us no harm. I think they're just coming to do some sitting in. Let's get it going. Oh.

0: What the? Come on, what is this? I mean,
1: hey, don't anybody make a sound. Okay, where is it? I know you've got it here.
2: Jeff Cooper and the Stone Wings. Germany's answer to the Hendrix exploitation of the early 70s. And we heard a few tracks off of that. We also heard from the group called Unity and from South Africa, Jimmy, from a 7-inch of theirs, and a couple of these taken off of the Stars Play With Dead Jimmy's Dice tribute album, and Pacific Sound, Ballad to Jimmy, and The Dream, which featured a very young Terj Riptal on guitar, and Hey Jimmy from The Dream. We heard from Chris Corsano and Tashi Dorji, and live at Ritual Botanica, Parallel Deceptions from New Jersey's own Chris Forsyth, Chris Corsano. Whoa, I'm thinking of Chris today. I'm thinking of both Chris's. Leonard Cohen, they're both from New Jersey. The only two Chris's I know from New Jersey. And Leonard Cohen, Diamonds in the Mind. Ned Collette, The Light is Growing Old. Garcia Peoples, Fill Your Cup. They're playing with Oneida tomorrow over in Queens. Look that up. And Dan Drohan and his Drohan Project, Attention, started that set off all here, WFMU, here until 12 o'clock today. Jessica's up then. In the meantime, I can't get away from this Charlie Shoemake record. Sunstroke, let's celebrate the end of summer with Charlie Shoemake. And he's wearing his big boy pants with real jazz people.

Music in the background from the group John Wayne Duo. Featured Popel, visual artist. And Second Skin, 1975 to 1983. A lot of these recordings from when he was at Montclair, New Jersey, originally. And he did one record. A full overview of the band, forthcoming on the Corbett vs. Dempsey label out of Chicago, and we're listening to an untitled piece right now. We'll finish the show off doing this. Toshinori Kondo, Tricky Dicky 555, and a couple others from the Metal Position album, 1982. Kasim Naqvi, Caroline Davis, and Greg McMurray. Gray McMurray. Monolake from the forthcoming record on Red Hook, Trappings of Sleep. It's the fifth anniversary of Red Hook, or Red Hook Records, over at Roulette this weekend, tonight and tomorrow night. Andrew Cyril, Wadada Leo Smith, and Kasim Naqvi, Amina, Claudine Myers over there tonight and tomorrow night. Jason Moran, blank for Mrs. and Marcus Gilmore, Caroline Davis, Kasim again, and Gray McMurray, group we heard. And that's tomorrow over at Roulette. Keen Holtkamp, Northern Flicker, from his upcoming record called Nightlife. And we started that off with Charlie Shoemake and 42nd Street.

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1: Oh, I'm sorry. Did you turn on the machine? 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My name is Hans Ivanovich Hagen.

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Thank you.

0: Oh my God. Wait, did you guys hear that? That was crazy. Sorry. Hey, you're listening. You're listening to Freeform Radio on WFMU. My name is Jessica. Am I crazy or is there like the most insane sound ever? Yeah, I just love to estrange my listeners. I like to start off my show with true pain and see who sticks around for the remaining 3 hours you're listening to Freeform Radio. I don't know what happened, but anyways, I pressed a lot of wrong buttons. Kathleen Ribeiro and Alps. I first heard that song when I was volunteering here on Fabio's marathon show, and it changed my life. That's a true WFMU hit, you know what I mean? Like, anywhere else is that a hit? No, but here it's like, oh yeah, that's like our pop song. That's like our anthem. It's from 1972. Right before that. Just still not over what the hell that sound was. Okay, I'm gonna move on. Tesco, we heard the track Svida sul mare and a little bit of Luce Notte, and that is from the album Chitarra Moog Tastiere Basso Elettrico Percussion and Effetti Mar Particolari. That's on Dual Planet. And I found this in the library. How incredible, how majestic and mesmerizing. The whole album is so great. Swirl, new from Swirl. We heard the track Kissy Lips from their new album, Swirl Swirls. I think a father-daughter duo, but maybe it's just, I think it's a like father-daughter, like fairies or something in the description. I don't really remember, but I love a father-daughter duo. And that's on a yard sale for World Peace Records. You can get a copy on Bandcamp. Happy Flowers before that. I said I want to watch cartoons. That was like what my, I feel like that's literally what my childhood home sounded like. And cartoons. I mean, come on, how accurate. We are, heard from the album Oof. That's on Homestead from 1989. And this, they have multiple albums. This was on I think WFMU's Hit Parade compilation. I mean, some of these titles are amazing. Let's eat the baby like my gerbils did. I'm gonna have an accident. Miss Lennon picking scabs, unhappy meal. Check out more Happy Flowers. This will not be the last time you'll be hearing it on my show. Paintbox gave us Cry of the Sheeps from their 7-inch from 2001 on Prank Records, and that's just like some of the weirdos of Japanese hardcore. They have a 7-inch in the library, and yeah, just super Japanese hardcore is some of the weirdest. And some, I liked how in that track there is like some remnants of just traditional pop music. Like there's some sort of, yeah, you know, whatever. Japanese hardcore. Okay, this was really weird and off-putting and honestly so overwhelming, but I was kind of obsessed with it. Technicolor Raincoats. We heard the track Burn, Megalomania Mix. Megalomania Mix. From their album Burn from 1989 on Amok Records. And I don't know what that was, but it was so overwhelming. I was like, once you thought like, okay, this is like turning into a song, like this is melodic, like it almost was melodic in a way that it was like, meh, I don't know. I was talking with Scott Williams, who has a great Monday show, and he was sort of like, kind of like Duran Duran, and then some tracks, parts of the song were like, you know, B-52s-y, but then it would switch up on you and become like assaulting glitch, meltdowns. So I don't know. I found that today. And maybe we'll hear more. But yeah, it was just, there was a lot. There was a lot going on there. Another song that was totally out of this world, Over and Undercurrents a la ID Entity from 1979. That is from tentatively a Convenience. From their album Mechanically Repetitive, Recorded Records Record from 2008. And at the top of the set, like we do every Friday, Nina Hagen gave us Born in Six Sack from Nun Sex Monk Rock, 1982. All right, we're all caught up. Thanks so much for hanging out with me. Ugh, humbling when I make a huge mistake. Thanks for tuning in. And you know what that really means? It means that I'm a live DJ, not AI. We have live DJs pretty much here every hour of the night. We have DJs from 3 to 6. We have DJs from 12 to 3. Bless their hearts. Where would we be without them? I hope you're having a great Friday. Welcome to the after party. Welcome to the afterlife. All right, I got some more music coming up for you. And pretty soon I'm going to go on this weird rant that happened right when I turned 28. My internet. I was surfing the web. And it attacked me with female propaganda for the male gaze. And I'm gonna talk about it. I'm gonna bitch and I'm gonna moan. Because this is my show on WFMU and I'll be with you until 3 p.m. All right. Stay tuned. Up next is Soloist Anti-Pop Totalization and Jun Nemoto. That's on Instant Tunes Records.
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All right, up next is Maher Shahzi Hashbaz, Manson Girls. Stay tuned.

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0: Welcome back. Welcome back, party people. You're listening to WFMU. My name is Jessica. We just heard from low-end activists and Seekers International from their new track. We heard their new track, Musicon 4, from low-end activists meets Seekers International. We heard new right before that from Shupam El Dedo. The new single Nos Vemos El Proximo Año. That's on Kiroxen Records. Barbie and the Kens. Okay, I actually did buy my own copy of this, and it just came in the mail today. But I wanted to give a shout out to Michael Goodstein, Choking on Cufflinks. This was from his compilation from 2004, yet another piece of Future Landfill. We heard the track by Barbie and the Kens, I'm Not Your Stepping Stone. So sick, right? His whole DJ Premium is amazing. He's amazing. His show is amazing. If you're ever like, I can't listen to Jessica anymore, she's freaking out the cat, she's freaking out the kids, she's ruining the vibe, which is what I'm truly here to do. I'm not here to create a vibe, I'm here to ruin it. That's my job as a WFMU DJ. If you want a vibe, go to Spotify AI. Spotify AI will give you a vibe. I guarantee that. You will get the vibe you're looking for. But as a WFMU DJ, I'm here to mess with the vibe. I'm here to kill the vibe. I'm here to make you think, you know, wake you from your vibe slumber and think, what the hell am I listening to right now? I hate this. I'm here to wake you up. You've been asleep all your life. So if you're over that experience, you should check out Michael Goodstein's show. He's amazing. And the archives are incredible. Right before that, Generique Marty. We heard Yellow Tiles from the new album Diane on La Republique de Granges Records. Itch Princess. We heard Meat on Sale from Herod 2. I think this is a compilation from Herod Records. From New York. Songs about cars and more. Yeah, this is a great compilation. Let's see if I know anyone else on this comp. Slugbug, nope. You know them? Macula Dog. Oh my god, so many new people for us to explore. That was a wild card and I loved it. And you know what? I kind of want to play it again this show because I can do whatever I want. So yep, that is a compilation of experimental electronic pop. The comp came out in 2022. Mahershalal Hash Baz. We heard Manson Girls from Hello New York from 2016. That's on Direct Trade Records. Panic DJs. Okay, I saw this in a record store and I loved it, but it was kind of too expensive for me to buy. I was just like, I don't know. I really liked it. Maybe I'll go back, whatever. I doubt anyone will have bought that. Or maybe they did. Good for them. I played it from YouTube, and it sounded horrible, so I'm really sorry about that. Maybe I'll just buy it and digitize it for you if you really liked it. We heard Made in Japan, a cover of Made in Japan. That's on the 7-inch Rock and Roll Mythology from 1981. And at the top of the set, Shiny Brights, we heard Black Tears from their 1998 album, Los Pollos Estrellas. I think we're pretty much, oh yeah, I played one more song. Soloist Anti-Pop Totalization and Jun Nemoto. We heard their song, Synthetic Introduction, from Document Live at Soup from 2018. All right, we are all caught up, officially all caught up. You're listening to Freeform Radio. Oh man, it is 1:33 p.m. if you're in the East Coast area, and I have so much more music. I compiled way more music than I assumed I would have time to play, and I hope that you're loving all of it. All right, up next, because I have this queued up, so why not? Rufus Harley. We're hearing from the compilation, no, bleh, from the album Recreation of the Gods from 2002. Some bagpipe spirituals, bagpipe funk, whatever the hell this is. We'll be hearing Nobody Knows the Trouble Us People Is Done Seen. All right, stay tuned. 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
1: Is this it?
2: This is it.
1: Oh, that's cool. Brothers and sisters. We're gathered here on this Saturday morning in this convent to what I call a musical cultural awareness. Now, I would like to begin by asking you, brothers and sisters, can I get a right on?
2: Right on.
1: Right on. Right on. Now, this sermon is going to be pertaining to the bagpipes on this Monday morning. Now, what we're going to do is to play a tune on the bagpipes that has never been played in any convent, in any gathering, in this getting together time. Now, the name of this tune is going to be called Nobody Has Known the Troubles Us People Is Done Seen. Now, can I get a right on? Right on, right on, yeah.

Welcome back. 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My name is Jessica. A little more information, you're listening to WFMU East Orange, WMFU Mount Hope in New York City and Rockland County at 91.9 FM and online at WFMU.org. We just heard from Happy Plaza. I found this in the H section of our WFMU archive library. And we heard the track Another Train from their self-titled album from 2016. Alex Walton. All right, so I was in this Invincible Bandcamp hole yesterday. I had full tunnel vision. The gods were guiding me, and I found, okay, I feel like I'm probably late to this, but I'll own it. Okay, so I think this is their own label, Youth Against Satan, and I came across their album that I played, Across the Sea of Crags, unreleased from 2018 to 2021, and there's just so much music on this, like incredible, weird, I would say like avant-garde bedroom pop, bedroom noise, bedroom rock, homespun genius. And I was just kind of looking into, they go by Alex Walton, they go by Lex Walton, so they're based, I think, in New York, and they just had an album come out in August on Sub Pop, which is so cool. So maybe they're totally at like a hit, and I'm just, I mean, obviously they're on,

seem so cool. Whatever, fangirling. Paul Page from his original Acetate 1958 through 1959. We heard the track Blue Water on Subliminal Sounds. This was reissued from 2024. Otomo Yoshihide. I loved this. This is from their solo Live in Kyoto 1992 album. We heard Jazz Avant-Garde Chronicle 3. What incredible, like, swing jazz, I think, clash with, like, noise experiments, an insane collage. And that's released on Scatter Archive from 2021. Oh Mile. We heard One Smile from You When We Met and I Became Speechless and Forgot and Forget Every Word. That's from their album For the Courtesan Ching from 2025, self-released. Al Carr. We heard from the compilation Oman Bagpipe Singers Songs of Returning and Leaving the track You Move Like the Leaves, Tilting Like a Tree in the Wind. And at the top of the set, Rufus Harley gave us Nobody Knows the Trouble We've Seen from the album Recreation of the Gods from 2002. All right, we are all caught up. I am 28 years old. And I'm so excited. I love aging. I love getting older. I love getting so much older than I was once that people think I'm older than my age and they have like a total crash out. They're like, I thought, oh, you're just so mature for your age, I guess. Oh. And it's like, you know what? Yeah, I want to look old as hell. I'm ready to be 40. I'm praying for gray hair. I'm gray. I feel like I'd look amazing with just so much gray hair. And, yeah, I'm praying to have a weathered cowboy face, cowboy leather skin. And yeah, it's just so funny how my phone has been attacking me. You know, I'm just like surfing the web and then, you know, it's like, I see this thing where it's like, okay, like how to keep yourself healthy, you know, young woman aging. You know, I was like, okay, let's see what this is. And it was just like the things that I've done to my body as I'm nearing 30 that have changed my life. You know, I'm like, okay, that sounds interesting. And they were fat transplant, fat removal surgery, where I guess you put fat in another part of your face. That was very transformative for this person, published in a magazine. It was also transformative is this extreme, almost like medical grade facial peel that made them have to stay in their apartment for 2 weeks straight. They couldn't leave because of what happened to their face. Their whole face skin peeled off, zombie mode. And then they came out and they're like, oh, after the peel, I looked like I was 20 years old again. Blah. I don't want to be 20 years old again. That was freaking horrible. I'm over that. I don't want to be 20 again. And what else did they say? I mean, cool sculpting, all this stuff. And I was just like, what else did they say? Weird, like, surgical lash lifts for their eyelashes. What else did they say? Lymphatic drainage massage. Facial massages. Oh God, it continued. And you know what? I'm not doing it. I just don't even care that much. Also, who cares? Oh my God. Like, what is the deal? Like, what if you have someone that like loves you? What's the fear around that? I could go on, but then I just kind of asked ChatGPT. I was like, okay, so this is what people are doing nowadays that are under the age of 30. $20,000, I said, a year for that type of upkeep. Hell no. Anyways, if I'm getting that type of money, I'm spending it on records and I'm donating it to WFMU. So I'm not doing it.

I want to look like a goddamn cowboy. Anyways, I did turn 28, and I bought myself so many records, some of which I might play today. Alright, that was my rant. I'm not doing it. I'm not spending that kind of money. I don't care. I can't. And if you don't care, then join me. Join me in the process of aging. Alright, let's get back to the music. Up next, we have Eraser's new album, Operator, exclamation point, is out. We'll be hearing the track, Miracle Bitch. Miracle Bitch. Stay tuned.

Bye.

static understands no drama. She who understands nothing of the no drama writes static. She taught me that. Static, the state of nothing in which all progresses at the sacrifice of loss of furthering, the sensation is of acceleration all at once in the sameness. Unbearable to tearfully move in place of the flesh, where the flesh goes before you, and tragically the root is spotted, and you watch the flesh dance on its way at the away, at the horizon, and doing jigs.

on the windiest days, the most blowing velocitous days. Those days' comprehension of time, of course, was slowly, which was the requirement for the static, never comes now. It never comes now. The palm shot through the sweater sleeve portal and crackled. The radio was slotted back and fingered. She turned up the volume until the explosion hit her face, exigent and nasty. Copper-lined tubes reproducing in her hair follicles. The hair stood on end. When she came to be viewed, all of the bereavers wished to lie next to her and to prick their blemished cords against those razor tips.

She understands the production of a succession of slight, sharp, popping sounds, brown to crisp rind, that roast of each hum, of each usual conceptual abandonment of the dead.

You're listening to WFMU. My name is Jessica. Welcome back. I did buy that for myself for my birthday, X meets Y. X meets Y, Too Good to Die. 7-inch on their own label, whatever. It's so funny. So the first, I think it's the A side. She's talking about this guy, like John. She's like, just, you know, and John is like this like bum boyfriend. He's like a total bum. She's like, he can't read too well and he can't really spend, he doesn't save money very well. And you know, like everyone in her family is like, I hate John. And she's like, I love John. I love John. And then it goes into like, the devil is John, and she starts saying the devil is John, and then she goes into Too Good to Die, the B-side. So there's really not much information about X Meets Y. If you want to be an internet sleuth, then let me know if you find anything out about them. This is my battle cry, X Meets Y. Sheila Davies Sumner Static from What Is the Matter in Amy Glennon from 1984, and a listener sent that to me and they were like, hey, I think you would love this, and I did. So yes, please, if there's ever music that you think I would love, send it my way. I bet I will. You know me enough, you listen to my show, I bet you have great suggestions. Amanda, right before that, Amanda Worship Me from Irwin's 2010 marathon CD, Don't Mess with the Power Child. Children's avant-garde noise. Just perfection. Coughs, we heard their track Infanticide, I think. This was, yes, Infanticide. By Coughs, and this is on the compilation End Times Festival 2008, and also on this comp is a live session from Steve Mackey and the Radon Ensemble, who did a live set on Brian Turner's show way back when, and that is included on this comp as well. I don't really know this festival. I know there's like an End Times Festival now, but it's N-T-Y-M-E-S, and it's like straight up noise. Like, this all seems experimental music with like rock oriented experimental music, avant-garde rock, noise rock experimentation, you know what I mean. It's a great comp. Zip Code Rapists are on this. Smegma. Let's see who else. And yeah, so just dump that. And other people are on this. So it's very amazing. So if you know about this festival, was it in New York? I don't know. Okay, let's keep it moving. Where were we? Magic Pony Productions. This is their new release, Las Flores del Profesor. And we heard the track JR a Los Teclados. Right before that, some, like, I guess bedroom spiritual jazz is what I'll call it. DTR and Mike Watt and Zach Pisknot. We heard the track More Bad News Version from their single More Bad News, and that's on DTR Records. They're based in Ohio, and I don't know about these musicians. That was from 2024. We heard a live song from C. Memmi and Neo Matisse, The Detective, from Live at Taku Taku 1980. That's reissued on Bitter Lake. That was a tape. And it's amazing. And at the top of the set, we heard new from Eraser, Miracle Bitch, from their new album on Silbreeze, Operator.
And we love Eraser here. Love him, love him, love him. All right, I'm with you for... Oh, God. I'm running out of time. I'm running out of time. But thanks for hanging with me. Thanks for hanging with me. So I found something. I have a new, internet friend. So lame, but not lame. It was very cool. We were bonded by that weird Swedish thing I found in the library last week. And this person, I somehow got connected with them. And they were like, hey, didn't know this guy was Swedish. So up next, we'll be hearing from... This is from this 7-inch, this EP. This is the only one online. And then I actually got the files. So I'll be playing more later, but... We're going to hear up next, Johnny Spunky Zonked on Your Zazzle. Stay tuned, this is WFMU.

sometimes. And all that jazz, you're just ace, you're razzle dazzle. I'm Don Tonio Zazzle. You dazzle with science, I emote in defiance. You're just ace, you're razzle dazzle. I'm Don Tonio Zazzle. Yeah. Set that way, yeah, I'm not bad, not millennia, with every bird.

Hey, you come back. You're looking at me something else. There isn't a test. I know that jazz. You're just ace. You're as a vessel. I'm so conscious as a man. I'm love so stem and root. Struck forbidden fruits. You're just ace. You're as a vessel. I'm so conscious as a man. With anybody else, right? What a look. You come back. You shut my looking back. You're something else. 10 seconds with you. Outnumber. Nightmare in your heart. With anybody else, right? What a look. You come back. You shut my looking back. Something else.

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1: Oh, hi. How are ya? It's always a pleasure to follow the magnificent Jessica. If my brain worked better, I'd have more gorgeous adjectives. She is lovely as the day. Is that a analogy? Anyway, it's 3 minutes past 3 o'clock. You're listening to Mona on WFMU. Lots of new music to catch up on. Let's start with a little sad bing bong from William Baczynski. Brand new album coming out October 23rd. This is part 1.1 of a 40-minute piece called Passing the Cup of Sorrows. Thanks for tuning into WFMU.

I love an old-fashioned view of the future. That's Rockets, French synth pop from 1980-something. You heard Idiomatic and Evoid right before that from South Africa. Brought you I Am a Faggot. Shout out Mark for teaching me about that track. Going through the record collection of a Mug Club DJ is a many splendored experience. French Police in their new music, they brought you Silver. They played last night. Did anybody see them? Tell me everything. Lesrita Mitsuko, featuring the lovely Catherine Ringer, who passed this week. 2 days ago, the news was announced. Passed at the age of 68 from cancer. Rest in peace. New Order right before that brought you 60 Miles an Hour. That was a request for Michael out in the Bay Area. Peter Hook is going to be doing Get Ready in its entirety. Do you know I haven't seen Peter Hook's New Order? I've only seen the other one's New Orders. What? Tell me how it is. Soft Science, brand new music, really good shoegaze. You heard the track Understand. The album is called Sand. It's like all the things you want in a track. That came after Television, See No Evil, who followed Kevin Dunn, Nadine. You heard that from No Great Lost Songs, 1979 to 1985. Liars with brand new music in that set brought you Ice Pick Kalamazoo from their forthcoming album, A Ban on Plastic Bag Bands. What? Susie and the Banshees. She launched her new U.S. store. I was one of the first customers, but not quick enough to get a signed version of the new pressing of Downside Up, the B-Sides and Rarities collection. 5 vinyl, 10 CDs or something, a booklet, whatever. It's gorgeous. Anyway, you heard Tattoo off of that. Calm down, Mona. Snog brought you Light Yet Refreshing from their excellent Buy Me, I'll Change Your Life album. And brand new music from Kankis. Lena is what you heard from a beautiful collection of soundtrack music called San D'Interior. I topped the set off about an hour ago. William Baczynski has a new album coming out October 23rd on Temporary Residence called Passing the Cup of Sorrows. You heard part 1.1 from that. We are all caught up. It is 3:57 and 22 seconds here in Jersey City. You are tuned. What's going on? You are tuned in to WFMU East Orange, WMFU Mount Hope in New York City and Rockland County at 91.9 FM and online at WFMU.org. In the background, Daniel Avery with Glass. He's playing his first ever live show this week, next Wednesday at Elsewhere. Also debuting the live show at Making Time this weekend. Bicep is going to be there. I feel like there's a lot going on this weekend. There's the See Here Now Festival with Fontaines and Moby and the Strokes. There's Making Time Festival in Philly. I have a lot of television to watch. What are you watching? I've started this new show called Ludwig that is this guy that's trying to find his missing twin brother, and he's really into puzzles. Hijinks ensue. And people have still been talking about Camp Miasma in the chat, which I love because I can't stop thinking about it. Maybe I'll go see that again this weekend. The whole vibe of the movie is something that I want to live inside, and I've been listening to a lot of music pretending I'm in the film. So let's go into a little Camp Miasma tribute set, maybe. I don't know. I'll stop talking about it eventually. 3:59, you're tuned in to WFMU. It's Mona here with you till 6 o'clock. 6 o'clock.

birds in the corner of the park.

I kind of went way off topic towards the end. I initially started the set thinking, oh, it's giving Camp Miasma energy, and then went way off the rails, finishing things off there with Jeff Mills' The Bells, of course. Brand new music right before this, Charlotte, Adigiri, and Bolas Pupil back together again, the way they belong. Such a fan of their work. That's their new track, Goo Goo Gaga. I got right into the microphone for that one. DJ Luck and MC Neat, A Little Bit of Luck. I haven't thought about that song in forever. Sad Lovers and Giants, of course, another classic. Things We Never Did from their Epic Garden Music release. OMD, of course, She's Leaving from Architecture and Morality, which I didn't realize is technically a compilation, not an album. That's how I thought Louder Than Bombs was an album for a long time. Anyway, brand new music from Man Woman Chainsaw, a track called Nose Dive. Someone in the chat says the album sucks. I have not listened. I just discovered them yesterday. It seems very cute. Catchy. The Strokes in there brought you The Adults Are Talking. That's where I started to just go off the rails. They stunned me into a whole new direction. Anyone going to the See Here Now Festival? The Strokes are playing, Fontaines, Moby. I feel like a lot more people. What's up, and Keep Them Separated? They're playing, The Offspring. Anyway, Ear, brand new music right before The Strokes, Ne Plus Ultra. That's a lowercase EAR following Fontaines DC. I know, I'm going to stop playing them every week too. But not until someone gets me into this King's Theater show. I'm dying to go. Nabokov, I've been watching all the live streams. The track list got revealed this week. I love the drips and drabs of news. Who's doing the guesting on it? Not Olivia Rodrigo. I'll figure it out. Yvonne Fair brought you It Should Have Been Me. The Ronettes did Walking in the Rain. Maybe that's why I'm not allowed into the show. The Black Angels did their version of The Ronettes, which I was inspired by after Little Trouble Girl, which is Kim Deal featuring on a Sonic Youth track, and topped everything off with Annie Lennox with her rendition of Love Song for a Vampire from the Bram Stoker's Dracula soundtrack. We're all caught up. My name is Mona. You are tuned into WFMU East Orange, WMFU Mount Hope in New York City, and Rockland County at 91.9 FM and online at WFMU.org. Thanks for tuning in. It's 4:59 p.m. I'm here with you for one more hour. And I heard from a little birdie that it's Anoni's birthday. So happy birthday, Anoni. 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

to get here. I'm in my 50s, I'm 51, and I'm trans. 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She's always been very supportive. 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And so when I told her, I was like, "Mum, I'm trans, I'm transgender." She said, "You know what, Jammy? I think I've always known. I think I've always known you're trans. But, you know, I just didn't have the words." And I said, "Mum, that's so funny. 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

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Adverse.

0: And just like that, the Mona Show finishes for another day, for another week. I'm gonna beep. Just adjusted the microphone. Annika finishing that set with Change from the same titled album. She will be playing tomorrow night at Brooklyn Paramount, opening up for Nation of Language. Pains of Being Pure at Heart. What? Pains of... That's right, right? Pains of Being Pure at Heart. Just had like a mini... I don't know what's going on with my brain. I think that's a grief thing. And I'm going to just say it's okay. They're all playing tomorrow night at Brooklyn Paramount. Annika goes on at 8 p.m. sharp, 8 to 8:30. Short set. You can't be messing around. You've got to get there in time to see Annika. Kelsey Liu, right before that, with brand new music, Running to Pain, from her album, So Help Me God. We had a Ninja Tune Rock Block right before that, with Actress from their new album, Radical Frame, brought you With Ending, and Bonobo from their new album, Distance and Static, brought you Uncasually. New Love right before that from Cloyd. That was like a love rock block. Love Lies in the Eyes of Love was brought to you by Part Time. Brand new music from Working Men's Club in that set, brought to you by Domino Records. Have they always been on Domino, or is this a new thing? Anyway, their new single is called Devout. I played that right after the newish remix from Justin Strauss and Andrew Raposo of Midnight Magic. Andrew's from Midnight Magic. Justin Strauss, you know who he is. They remixed Effer's Beat Back. That was the Justin Strauss On La Piscina remix. Moby has a new version of Natural Blues. It's a Tessie version. I'm dying to know what Tessie is. Featuring the vocals from Jacob Lusk. If you were not familiar, check him out. He is phenomenal. Irish duo La Boom brought you... I'm going to mispronounce this. I apologize. Buakeli. I'm sorry. that was right after Bicep, who worked with Clara Lasson to bring you Water. Cold Beat, who I must have on the show. I've been meaning to, and I've been running around. She will come on the show. Cold Beat covered Love is a Stranger. It was a callback. Did you catch that? Blighting to Rock with brand new music. Told Me Mom I'm Trans. Beautiful track after Anoni, who topped us off about an hour ago with It Must Change. Happy birthday, Anoni. It's 10 seconds till it's time to ask Alan all your questions. Always keep the dial locked to WFMU East Orange, WMFU Mount Hope in New York City and Rockland County, 91.9 FM, and online at WFMU.org. Get your questions ready. It's time to ask Alan. Oh, whoops. Ask Alan.
1: Yes.
2: Yes.
1: Ask Alan.
2: Ask Alan.
1: Yes. If your girlfriend weak and she's stupid profiling,
2: yes,
1: you need some information, ask Alan. Ask Alan. That's what you get when...

0: qualified. All of these people giving advice have expertise in the field. This is the only place you can go and get advice from a nobody. 201-209-9368. 201-209-9368. And look, they're flying in already. Good, let's see if this phone line works. Hello, do you need advice?
1: Yeah.
0: You do?
1: Yes.
0: Where are you calling from?
1: From Wallkill, New York.
0: Oh, Maron. What's going on? What do you need advice about?
1: So I'm picking up, I'm buying a puppy tomorrow.
0: Ooh.
1: But my house is still an active construction site. I'm renovating. So I'm wondering if Alan can assist me on keeping a small animal safe in a hazardous zone.
0: Yeah, I mean, one of the things they say about getting puppies is having an organized, clean space where they have room to sort of, you know, bounce off the walls and feel not scatterbrained. And so I would say limit them to areas that are sort of well maintained. And what kind of dog are you getting? Do you already have a puppy picked out, or are you still going to pick it out?
1: Yeah, no, I've got we're picking it up tomorrow. It's from a reputable puppy source. You know, it's got documentation and everything. It's a pretty well-built dog, I've been led to believe.
0: And can you just, do you have your radio on? Can you just lower it a little? All the way, actually?
1: Yeah, sure thing.
0: Yeah. You there?
1: Yeah, I'm here.
0: Yeah, so what kind of dog is it? Is it a mixed breed? What are you getting?
1: It's a Weimaraner.
0: Oh, woo. Yeah. Weimaraners, you know, did you see Best in Show?
1: No.
0: Oh, you should see Best in Show. I'm not even going to say anything about it. Yeah, just see Best
1: in Show. Okay, great. Definitely. I'll put that on the list.
0: You should watch it tonight before you get your puppy.
1: Okay.
0: So I think it's really important to have at least one area of the house that's very comfortable and very well maintained and not a lot of clutter and a lot of stuff for the puppy to get, you know, make chaos in and feel, because they feel if the area is chaotic, they get more chaotic. So I think you just have to have an organized, safe, clean area. And the thing I learned about a puppy, and it almost cost me Tico's life, is you have to, they will eat anything. And I had the chillest, calmest puppy, and I wasn't really too worried about him. But when I wasn't watching him, there was like a part of a tennis ball in my yard, and he ate it. And at 6 months old, we had to have him cut wide open from like
1: top of
0: his stomach
1: wide
0: to the bottom.
1: Open.
0: Yeah, yeah. He had a major, major surgery and survived, thank God. So thank goodness.
1: Wow.
0: But
1: what breed was your dog?
0: He's a Border Terrier mixed breed, so
1: nice.
0: He's amazing. He's a wire hair terrier. He's awesome.
1: Very cool. Well, I will get my house in order tonight so that the puppy can have a nice,
0: and
1: clean.
0: Use a crate, especially for when they are alone with the potential to get into danger. Crates, they a lot of people have different opinions about crates, but the one thing about a crate is it can keep them safe when they have the potential to be at risk.
1: Nice. We got a nice, spacious crate.
0: Good. Keep an eye on your puppy. Don't take your eyes off them. And when you do take your eyes off them, leave them in the crate.
1: Okay, I promise.
0: Okie doke. Good luck.
1: Thanks so much.
0: Bye. You need advice? Hello. You need advice? Yo.
2: Yes.
0: Who's this?
2: Nina.
0: Hi, Nina. Where are you calling from?
2: New York.
0: Nina's my sister's name.
2: Cool.
0: Yeah.
2: How do I convince my dad to buy me a puppy for my birthday?
0: Well, when's your birthday, if you don't mind me asking?
2: September 27th.
0: And has there been discussions about getting a puppy?
2: Yes.
0: And how have those discussions gone? Describe them to me.
2: Not really good.
0: What is your... So right now your dad's opposed to getting a puppy?
2: Yes.
0: Why?
2: Because we already have a dog.

0: And how old is your dog now?
1: 9.
0: Then you've had it for a long time?
1: Uh-huh.
0: And do you love your dog that you have now?
1: Yeah.
0: And why do you want a puppy?
1: Because they're cute.
0: Well,
1: and
0: yeah.
1: And they're small.
0: Cute and small are good reasons to want a puppy.
1: I can pick them up.
0: You can pick them up. If you don't mind me asking, how old are you?
1: 7.
0: And who's going to take care of the puppy? Do mom and dad both work?
1: Yes.
0: And you go to school?
1: Yes.
0: So, and who else lives in your home? Anybody else?
1: No.
0: Who would be taking care of the puppy during the day?
1: My other dog.
0: Oh, is that how it works? The other dog is just going to take him for walks and feed him and all of that stuff?
1: Yeah.
0: Yeah? So the thing about it is, like, what I love the idea. Listen, there's nothing I've ever loved more than Tico is going to be a puppy his whole life. He's 4 years old now, but he's still my puppy. He's my baby boy. And I love the idea of you having a puppy. But the thing about it is a puppy is an enormous amount of work to get the puppy ready to be a grown-up dog and responsible and only going. And so if it's going to be alone all day with your other dog, that's a really hard thing to pull off. So I think you might have to wait for now that the school year just started. I think this conversation might be better had over the summer or when one of the parents are on like a long vacation. But it's also going to be a lot of work for you. You're going to have to agree to do all the walking and you're going to have to like grow up and be responsible. Raising a puppy is a lot of work.
1: I'll call back in the summer.
0: What'd you say?
1: I'll call back in the summer.
0: Well, okay, yeah, call back in the summer. But I think I love the idea of you having a puppy, but just understand that the puppy probably shouldn't be alone all day. And I think that's the only way that it could go right now, right? It would have to be alone all day with your dog. But, I mean, that's hard for a puppy. All right?
1: Yeah.
0: But I also want you to have a puppy, so I have mixed feelings.
1: Yeah.
0: All right, Nina. Thanks for calling.
1: Thank you.
0: All right, bye. Jeez, I just break the kid's heart? You can go to the WFMU.org playlist and comments board. Was I just mean? Did I just sort of said, Dad, get her the puppy? You can go to the WFMU.org playlist and comments board, and you could chat it up with the folks out there who usually give much better advice than me. If you think I should have let Nina convince her dad to get a puppy, please go there to WFMU.org and tell me when I do this all wrong. Please, because I'm just shooting from the hip, kids. It's fall. 201-209-9368. I should probably put that on the playlist and comments board. 201-209-9368 is the phone number. If you need advice, this is Ask Alan. It is fall in the northeastern United States. It's a beautiful time of the year. Great time to sort of get creative projects going or to get a fall garden going. For some reason, fall always kicks my creative mind into gear. I don't know what that is. Maybe that's something to do with Halloween. Hello, do you need advice?
2: Oh my gosh, that was so fast. Yes, I do. Hi.
0: Yeah, that's how I roll. Quick. I don't play.
2: Oh my goodness. Yeah, okay, hey. So I'm on my way to my very first group show after graduating art school.
0: Ooh.
2: Yeah, and it's a big deal because I went to college really late. I was 30, so...
0: I get that. I understand that. I went to college really late, too. I was a second career student. I didn't start college till my mid-30s.
2: Oh, my gosh. That means a lot to hear, because that was so normal from the community college I was in. Like, my classmates were in their 60s. But when I transferred to this art school, everybody was, like, truly, like, 18 to 20, even the grad students, so.
0: Yeah. Are you, like, a young 30?
2: 33.
0: Yeah, but I mean, like, you feel like you fit in with the younger people, and it's okay, or was it weird?
2: Oh, you know, yes, exterior for sure. Like a lot of my classmates, it was fun. I freaked them out. But like, there was maybe like a little bit of a rub. I think the hardest thing is definitely like the social part.
0: Yeah, and they definitely don't say things like a little bit of a rub.
2: Oh my gosh. Well, okay.
0: No, sorry. Right? Like young, no, like younger kid, like that sounds like an older person thing to say, right? That's all I meant.
2: Oh, gotcha. Yeah, I also worked, my first job was at an antique mall for 7 years, so I feel like I'm like all different ages.
0: Gotcha. And what kind of art, what's your sort of, your genre or whatever, so to speak?
2: Yeah, my practice, mostly painting, that's the show that I'm in, and then my minor was sound.
0: Your minor was what?
2: Sound.
0: Art. Oh, wow. So you practiced sound engineering, or what did you do?
2: Yeah, the school that I was in, we were really lucky, even though it's at risk for, like, going away. But we had a bunch of, like, analog equipment for, like, old IBM, like, computers that they would use in the 50s that we would, like, then appropriate and make really cool, like, samples and stuff. So
0: like reel-to-reel tape?
2: Yes, that too. Yeah.
0: That's cool.
2: Like Robert Fripp, you know, we learned how to do the Frippinomics.
0: Yeah.
2: Fripptronics.
0: Fun. Okay, so now you're heading to what? A shoot, you said? What did you say?
2: A group show.
0: Oh, a show. Your art show. And you're showing your stuff.
2: Yeah, I feel so lucky. One of my really good friends that we became friends throughout the years, he curated, in addition to, like, his own solo show, he did a small, like, curated group of people that he was, like, you know, hang up work, bring in stuff. Yeah, and that was really great. So, okay, I'm on my way, and this past in Chicago, it's called, like, Chicago Exhibition Week. So I've been, like, trying to go to a bunch of shows and just, like, kind of put myself out there, like, not literally talking, but just, like, occupying space, and over time, you know, hopefully familiar faces and start making, like, natural, you know, pattern connection kind of stuff. But, yeah, I feel really out of place because it's kind of hard. I think everybody else is socially anxious, too, so they kind of, like, people will group off.
0: Uh-huh. Are you going alone?
2: I wasn't going to. I was going to go with my boyfriend, but I was kind of curious to see, like, if maybe it'd be helpful to go alone. And also, I was, like, scared if I was going to be, like, in a bad mood and, like, anxious and then be, like, not fun to be around. So.
0: Mm-hmm. And how many people are in the show?
2: I think there's 20, so it's going to be a pretty big opening tonight.
0: Right. And are you going to have a drink or two, or you don't go there?
2: No, I don't drink alcohol.
0: Good. That's great. Yeah. Awesome. Yeah, good.
2: Okay, right. Cool. Thank you. Yeah. Usually have to be like, oh, I'm a nerd, and I don't do that stuff.
0: No, fantastic. Thanks. Good for you. And you're nervous, and you're feeling a little anxious?
2: Yeah. It's funny, because, like, I'm a hairstylist, so, like, I'm really good at clicking into a job, but I just feel like it's, like, me now. So I feel, like, kind of like a snail without a shell a bit with, like, my job to hide behind.
0: Mm-hmm. Right. Well, listen, you did the hard part already. You graduated, right?
2: Thanks.
0: You got good at what you do, enough so that you had the confidence to be in an art show, right? Is that right?
2: Yeah, I hope so.
0: And this is the fun part. This is the part where you get to just kind of... I often have these conversations where myself, I get anxious over performance or whatever. And then I just remember to remind myself that I do this for the love of creating and... because it's an awesome way to spend life compared to a lot of other ways, a lot of other things that you could be doing. So I just hope that you could just go there and you took your creating your creative process seriously, and now tonight you can just go and have fun, and you don't have to be real serious. You could just kind of go with an open mind and talk to people and just have a good time, because you deserve to enjoy tonight. You graduated art school and you're in an art show, and you wouldn't be there if it wasn't good enough to be there. And you probably got a lot of life experiences that those people don't have because you're a little bit older. So I think you're just going to have a fantastic time.
2: Oh, thanks. That means a lot. That's very wholesome. Okay, last question.
0: Mm-hmm.
2: I'm not like a big phone person naturally. What do you like socially? What's your mouth for? Like socially clever people. Like, how do you just like hang without like looking at your phone? But you're like in a group space. You know what I mean?
0: I mean, I feel very, very lucky and privileged to have grown up in a time when we didn't have phones. And so I understand that pressure that people feel. I mean, we used to go to like festivals, and you didn't have your phone to text people to say where you would meet up. So there would be a central location, like, because you're all going to lose each other. So it's a different world. I mean, you're not going to have, lucky you that you're not going to be the person staring at your phone tonight. And maybe everyone else won't be too. And maybe you'll find the other people that are not just sitting there staring at their phone. So you're not even going to have it out. You don't even have your phone. Good for you. All I keep thinking about with you is good for you. You're doing things right. You're not drinking. You're not addicted to your phone. You're making art. Just go there and have a good time tonight. You're in a good place.
2: Thanks, I appreciate it. My one vice I have to kick, though, is vaping, but...
0: Oh, yeah, vape away. I mean, you know.
2: Well, thank you so much for your time. I appreciate it.
0: You're welcome. Have fun tonight, man. It's your show.
2: Thank you.
0: You got it.
2: Thank you. All right, bye.
0: Bye. I'm not a good advice giver. I just said go have fun. Good job. 201-209-9368. Woman's in her first art show, just graduated art school, taking amazing sound classes, not addicted to her phone, not addicted to her alcohol. She's ahead of the game. Ay, Dios mío. What was I talking about? DIY projects. The fall is a great time. Yard projects, fall garden, home improvements on the cheap. If there's something I'm good at, it's finding cheap ways to do, making things look like they were not cheap around the house. 201-209-9368. This is Ask Alan. Even though gas is absurdly through the roof, it's a great time to take road trips as we head into the fall. It's a good time to head north in the Northeast. Maybe you're thinking about a road trip, or you're trying to do some kind of a vacation on the cheap. Something like this. Where's my bed music? Maybe you got sick relatives. Aging parents. Annoying friends. Constipation. Addiction issues. Or, like Nina, you're thinking about getting a pet. Your first pet, or pet to socialize with the pet you have now. Tico needs another dog. Our ex neighbor and his girlfriend's dad keeps threatening to bring her around twice a week, Tico's girlfriend, but he doesn't bring her around twice a week. And so I'm probably going to be getting another dog soon, because Tico loves dogs. Tico's a dog's dog. Some dogs don't want dogs around. My Tico wants dogs around. Which reminds me, maybe you have a pet with health issues, because Tico has this repetitive, very stressful issue with getting these foot, infections in between his paw pads. And there's a lot of different things that could be causing them. And I keep dealing with it one after the other. It happened like 4 times in like 2 months. So maybe you're having that could be really, really, really stressful. Different than having a human with health issues, because you can't talk to them. Every time he kicks grass now, I'm like, stop kicking the grass. It might be causing your feet problems. And he looks at me like, what did I do wrong? 201-209-9368. 201-209-9368. This is Ask Alan. We're almost about halfway through this segment of Ask Alan. Everything is stupid expensive right now. Maybe you're having a hard time. Maybe you're on a pretty strict budget. And the state of things is bumming you out, making you crazy. Give a call, 201-209-9368. Maybe you're dealing with the reality of aging. And if you heard Jessica's show today, she recently turned 28, and she was relishing in the thought of being an old lady one day. She couldn't wait to be 40 or even 50, she said. And she said she couldn't wait to have her leathered cowboy face. Our 28-year-old music director, Jessica. And all I could think was, I hope I'm alive when Jessica's 45. Because I'm going to pull up that archive. And I want to see where she might be exactly in the same place. In 13, 15, 18 years? 17 years? So maybe you are, thinking about the aging, thinking about some ways to keep the face young and the body young, or mind, body, spirit. 201-209-9368. There goes Bruce and Maddie Warwick out the door. Similarly, maybe you're trying to diversify your dietary routine. Maybe you can, I get into like these, start eating like the same things over and over and over, and you want to start mixing it up. Give a call. This is Ask Alan, 201-209-9368. How's your dating life going? You're thinking about the apps? I'm still thinking about the apps. I keep thinking about doing an app. My excuse was I had an iPhone 10 and I didn't have enough iOS. And then my best friend Johnny Salami's son sold me his iPhone 12. So now I have enough iOS to get on an app. But every time it's like, do I really want to do this? And then I'm like, not today, I don't. Maybe you're thinking about proposing, tying the knot, but you're afraid to pull the trigger. Call me up and talk about it. 201-209-9368. It's definitely the time to, if you're really into Halloween and you're not somebody that just goes out and grabs a mask and goes out one night, but if you really like to celebrate Halloween and the process of getting dressed up, now's the time to start thinking about your costume. Maybe you want to talk about your Halloween costume. 201-209-9368. This is Un Momento. Hi, you need advice?
3: Yeah, I could actually really use some advice.
0: Oh, good. Where are you calling from?
3: I'm calling from Brooklyn.
0: Do you want to share your name?
3: Sure, Raji.
0: Hi, Raji. What's going on? How can I help?
3: I could use some advice on getting back into playing music. I played classical violin growing up for 10+ years and then fell out of it in college in my 20s. I'm 31 and I work in a music venue. I hang out with, a lot of my friends play music and there's no reason for me to not pick up the instrument again. And the only thing stopping me is where do I start? How do I start?
0: Huh.
3: Am I just preventing myself from starting by asking these questions? I don't know.
0: No, this is great. This is awesome. So, you're a classically trained violinist and you play cello too, I assume?
3: No, I've actually never played cello.
0: Okay.
3: It's only violin. Yeah.
0: And are you, because I know a lot of classical musicians are sight readers, right? You read music.
3: Yeah, I can read music. I was never the greatest, honestly. Like, I sucked at sight reading, so, like, I can read music, but, like, the best way I learned how to play was by, like, reading the music and, like, reading the score and, like, listening along to, like, a recording of, like, whatever piece you're learning.
0: Can you jam? Like, if there's a jam taking place, can you just find your place and be in, like, can you write parts?
3: Yeah, that's kind of a new one for me. Like, you know, I can do, like, some cowboy chords on guitar and, like, every now and then, like, try to improvise, but, like, it's really hard to get out of my head.
0: I mean, a lot of bands of all genres like a violin in their band or record or, you know, I mean, I think you're in Brooklyn and you have a lot of friends who play music?
3: Yeah.
0: And have you, like, you know, approached them with, hey, can I kind of, like, jam with you guys, or?
3: Yeah, I guess that would be a place to start. Yeah, it's just what I keep telling myself is, like, oh, you got to practice first. You got to get your chops back, you know, like, before you can, like, approach anyone. But,
0: I mean, when a classically trained violinist plays with a rock band or an indie band, usually they're going to be pretty fine. So I think you, and also if you're just jamming and you're not playing show, like, start off just like being in an apartment with some people that are playing their songs and find out what key they're in and then just play some violin on it. And usually when there's somebody who can make a violin sound good, even if you're not doing anything really, really, really super nuanced, it's a beautiful thing to hear. And it's an amazing thing to have playing along with you. One of my best friends is a killer classically trained violinist and has played with the Bernie Worrell Orchestra, who was the keyboard player for the Talking Heads. And she's a career violinist. She's classically trained and teaches classical violin, but she also plays with bands of all genres. So you gotta, man, I mean, if you want to play music and you're a classically trained violinist, just get yourself out there, start playing music. Find friends who you're comfortable with, to just tell them to play some chords and then just start playing with them in a room, and see where it goes from there. But you should at least be playing with other people, in an apartment for now and see how it feels.
3: That's a good idea. Next time I have people over, I'll do that. Thank you for that.
0: And please follow up with me. And when you do that, record your first session and send it to me at alan@wfmu.org.
3: Alan, A-L-A-N?
0: Yep.
3: Awesome. Thank you so much.
0: Thank you. Bye.
3: All right. Take care. Bye.
0: Yeah, man. If you learned how to play a violin, play that goddamn violin with your friends. Because, yeah. Where was I? Ah, yeah. Dating life. Thinking about getting married. Halloween costumes. Put the Needle on the Record with Billy Jam coming up at 7 p.m. Speaking of email, if you want to get, I send out a weekly catch you up on Ask Alan email. If you want to get on the Ask Alan email list, where I just kind of catch up on whatever the hell's going on this ridiculous show, send it to Alan, A-L-A-N, at WFMU.org. And speaking of, we got some specials coming up. Ask Alan specials. If it wasn't ridiculous enough that I give advice over the phone, I am going to be giving advice on a Hellraiser special, Ask Alan Live from Monty Hall, on October 9th. I put the ticket, the Eventbrite link at the top of the playlist and comments board. You should come down whether you need advice or not, because me giving advice to people in person is going to be weird. Hi, you need advice?
4: Yeah, is this Alan?
0: Yeah, who's this?
4: Joe.
0: Don't curse.
4: Oh, I know the rules.
0: All right. What's up?
4: Okay.
0: All right.
4: So so I'm seeking employment, right? And I just have gaps in my resume, like, year and a half gaps.
0: Okay.
4: And I know from previous interviews that that's like a warning, a red flag.
0: What are the, what's the, in between the, what were you doing before and what were you doing after job-wise on these resumes?
4: I'm not sure I follow. What it was.
0: What was it? So you had a big gap, right? But give me what one of your jobs
4: was.
0: Well,
4: like I'd work for like 3 years, right? And then I'd take a year and a half.
0: But what were you doing for that 3 years?
4: As in for a form of employment?
0: Yes.
4: Various things. Mostly construction, different phases of construction, painting, tile, finished carpentry. I did a lot of light assembly. I used to work at Tesla in Nevada.
0: Oh.
4: So, in between these jobs, I'd have like, you know, a year. I'd make a gang of money and just be like, I don't really want to work.
0: And you probably also could work off the books as like a local contractor if you wanted to, right? Like,
4: yeah, absolutely. If I were to, get a license and all that.
0: But even if you, I mean, I do some contracting work and I'm not licensed. Like, you know, you could do stuff around the neighborhood.
4: Yeah, to an extent, right?
0: Yeah. So, I mean, I kind of feel like because of the career you're in, it's completely fine for you to say, I made a lot of money and then I traveled around a little bit and I was working, off the books on the road.
4: Yeah, it's like they're going to think I'm going to do that to them.
0: Not if you work somewhere for 3 years, and then what would the length of time that you have covered? It's not like you're going to work a month and a half and leave.
4: No, it's always been, the minimum of 2 years.
0: So then I think you're okay. I think the fact that you're a contractor, people know that contractors could be working and you're not showing it on your resume.
4: Right.
0: And you probably have worked for people? Like, I work for some people, I work for some, like, homeowners. Do you have some of those people in between that you could?
4: Oh yeah, absolutely. Yeah.
0: Put them in there. Just like I worked as a maintenance on the property at yada yada yada yada. You probably could fill those gaps if you really feel, like, strongly about that it could be an issue. But I also think that because of the length of time that you worked and what you do, I don't think you're going to have to worry about it as much as you think you are.
4: Okay.
0: All right.
4: Yeah, it makes total sense.
0: All right. Later. Advice. Hi, you need advice?
5: Oh, of course, Alan.
0: Of course. What's up, Zach?
5: Hey, how you doing?
0: I'm all right. How are you?
5: I'm doing all right. Happy PMRC Day Eve.
0: What's that?
5: The Parents Music Resource Council. It's the famous congressional hearing.
0: Oh.
5: Where they Tipper Gore and everyone was trying to put the...
0: Oh, God.
5: The regulation. Yeah, oh.
0: Jeez.
5: We always celebrate it, you know.
0: Anyway,
5: sure, how ridiculous it is. But anyway, yeah. Hey, we're getting ready to go to a library book sale preview.
0: Oh,
5: here shortly. How do we? And we just got some new bookshelves. How do we not go crazy and fill everything up? How do you get rid of books?
0: You're going to say that again. You're going to.
5: We're going to a Friends of the Library, so it's a nonprofit.
0: Yeah.
5: Book sale. It's the preview night, so you have to be a member. You have to be a friend.
0: Yeah.
5: Of the library. So none of this stuff's been touched yet.
0: Oh.
5: Be purchased. So it's kind of like record, a record sale. There'll be records there. There'll be CDs, lots of books. How do we, how do you have that impulse control to not just fill up all your new bookshelves with?
0: How many family members are you going with?
5: Three others. So there's four of us.
0: Okay. Every person gets a maximum of three purchases. And that's it. Because you got to leave stuff for other people. Yeah, cap it at a number. Each person gets maybe even just two. But, you know, you figure that out as a family, but you can't buy everything because it's not fair to other people. But also, don't be a gavon. Just take a couple of things and each person gets, I would max it at two. Each family member gets two purchases because then you're going home with eight, right? Eight purchases.
5: Yeah, then you're going home with eight things. Yeah. I like it. Now, how do you get rid of books?
0: Do you have
5: a process for like getting rid of CDs or albums or books?
0: I mean, I when I'm ready to get rid of stuff, I get like neurotic and I get like, oh, there's too much crap in my house. I'm not real selective about, there's a bookstore in my town that's hanging out by, oh, man, how cheesy was that? My phone went off. There's a bookstore in my town that I try to donate stuff to, But if I don't hear back from them for a couple of days, I just bring stuff to the Goodwill or I drop them off at, a lot of people around town have those, book closets in front of their houses. Sometimes I'll just drop them in those. But I'm not real, once I'm ready to get rid of stuff, I just want to get rid of stuff. I'm not like crazy psycho about sending it to exactly the right place.
5: Me okay. personally. Well, I didn't know if you had like a checklist of, okay, so I'm not listening to this album. I'll probably never read that book again.
0: No, I'm just like,
5: this, I might like, revisit it. Especially with kids, you're like, oh, they might want to read that in 5 years.
0: And their books, they're a dime a dozen and you get it again. I don't know. When I'm, it's like if you're trying to get rid of stuff, you're ready to get rid of stuff. So.
5: Love it.
0: All right. Thanks, Zach. Right, good luck. Alan. Let me know what you get.
5: Cheers.
0: All right. Bye. Hi, you need advice?
6: Yeah, hi.
0: Hello. Where are you calling from?
6: Hoboken.
0: Hey.
6: I'm Emily. Okay, so I'm a big fan of the show, and I've never called because I didn't have, like, any advice I needed, but I have a question I think you're actually uniquely qualified to answer.
0: Oh, geez, so. Louisa.
6: So, some background. Uh-huh. I've been living with my girlfriend in Hoboken for mm-hmm. 3 years in her parents' house, and I grew up in the New York suburbs. And I've really fallen in love with the area. I love it here, and we're moving out to Jersey City. And I feel like people are just really hating on Jersey to me. Like, close friends, family, they're like, why are you moving out if you're just going to stay in Jersey? And my girlfriend has a thick skin about it because she's, like, born and raised in Hoboken. But I'm just letting it, like, really get to me. It's grinding my gears. So what comebacks do you have for the Jersey slander? Or how should I find peace of mind about this?
0: So people in the suburbs of New York are ripping on Jersey?
6: Like, my friends in the city. A lot of our friends are in the city. We're in the city all the time. And, like... My sister was the one who said, why are you going to move out if you're staying in Jersey?
0: And what was your response? Why are you moving from Hoboken to Jersey City?
6: Just because we want to, like, have our own space. You know, we spent 3 years living with her family, and they're lovely, lovely people. But it's just an exciting step.
0: Oh, so you're getting your own place. You were living with her family. Okay, that's perfectly. Yeah, that's a great reason. Okay, and so the answer is what? How do you defend Jersey? You're asking me. I'm uniquely qualified to defend the great state of New Jersey.
6: Yes, Alan. Yes.
0: I mean, I do. I love. You know, it's kind of like you love where you're raised in a lot of ways. I mean, I've been to a lot of beautiful places in the world, and I'm always like, well, why don't I? Sometimes it's just what you're most familiar with. I don't know. You could go into all of the talking points of how it's not just cities, and there's a lot of beautiful nature, and you can get anywhere in a couple of... I don't know.
6: Yeah.
0: You know, you could. There. It's so centrally located, especially where you're going to be in Jersey City. You could just get to, you don't want to live in New York, but you could be there. You could get to a lot of places in New York City faster than you could get to places in New York City if you live in New York City.
6: Exactly.
0: Yeah. And, it's, I don't know. I think it's a hard thing to defend from people unless you're like born and raised in New Jersey. There's beautiful nature in New Jersey that you could get to and from anywhere, wherever you live in like a very short amount of time. You know, it's the most densely populated, it's the most densely populated and, what's the word I'm looking for? It's the most diverse state for the amount of people that it has.
6: Yeah, totally.
0: It just has so much to offer. But, you know, it's also like the toxic sludge of the entire United States. I mean, so many of the beautiful rivers are poisoned it's not, you know, things that people rip on New Jersey, a lot of it are like kind of true because because it's the most densely populated state, there's a lot of pollution and it's, the Passaic River is loaded with Agent Orange, and so people have a lot of opportunities to rip on the state. But you know, as far as music and culture, there's so many cities you can go to the ocean. You could, I don't know, New Jersey's amazing, but
6: yeah,
0: you know, don't know. Tell them to call me if they got a problem with New Jersey. That's what you should do. Just say, call Alan.
6: I'll tell them to call you. I'll play them the opening song to 6 Degrees.
0: Exactly.
6: They'll understand.
0: Yeah. Safe highways everywhere. The best transit system anywhere. As New Jersey,
6: as they're
0: about to close down one of the major bridges between New Jersey and New York to rebuild another one. So, yeah, whatever. Do you know what you say to them? They rip on New Jersey. You go, whatever.
6: That is the right attitude. I think I just need to find peace with it in my own heart, Alan.
0: Exactly. Good luck. All right.
6: All right. Have a great weekend.
0: You too. Bye.
6: Bye.
0: Jeez, I should have been able to do a better job of defending New Jersey. Tell them to go to Keensburg Amusement Park. That's what you tell them. And then they'll get it. Tell them to ride the looping star. 201-209-9368. Advice on any topic. Oh, wow. Put the needle on the record. It's coming up in 15 minutes. So we got time for a bunch of more calls. As mentioned, Ask Alan. Oh, yeah, live in Monty Hall on October 9th. There is a link. You don't have to come to get advice. You could just kind of hang out to enjoy the spectacle. So you could sign up for that. It's free. Free advice, free event at Monty Hall on October 9th. And then on October 30th, we have our friend, the Reverend Steph Black, coming back to Ask Alan for another segment of Ask an Oracle, sort of calls on things of the supernatural. She's the real deal. That's on Mischief Night here in New Jersey, where we egg people's cars. Hi, you need advice?
7: Hi, it's your cousin Barbara and Aunt Joan.
0: Hi, hello, Barbara and Aunt Joan. Hi.
8: Hi, Noel.
7: Hi. So we were listening to the show. So we have advice for Emily.
0: Uh-huh.
7: So when they rip her on New Jersey, Emily, you're still listening. This is Alan's first cousin.
0: Don't curse, Barb.
7: Forget about it.
0: You say
7: forget about it.
0: That's a little more New York than New Jersey. Forget about it. Ain't
7: forget
0: it?
7: About it. Give her that. Give
0: all right.
7: Her that New Jersey.
0: All right, Emily, you say forget about it.
7: Forget about it.
0: All right. Thanks,
7: all right.
0: Thanks, Barbara and Aunt Joan. Bye bye.
7: We love you, cuz.
0: Love you
7: too. Bye.
8: Bye, Alan. Bye.
0: Yep. There's my family. My first cousin, Barbara. Month apart. New Jersey. 201-209-9368. So you heard it, Emily. You just say forget about it. And then they just forget about it. And then it's over. The whole conversation is over. They forget. They just instantly forget about it. Maybe you're sick of your cell phone, like most of us are. The cell phone, the conversation comes up all the time, everywhere. Cell phone addiction. I did recently just delete my Instagram app. I do have it still on the old iPhone 10 in my junk drawer in my kitchen. That I check much less frequently than when I was obsessively doom scrolling on Instagram for no good reason. And then I just like looked at my life and was like, holy crap, this is what I'm doing with like way too much time in my life. It's insanity. Maybe you're looking to change your look or your style and your shoe wear. Maybe you're looking to drop the Crocs. 201-209-9368. I had mentioned maybe you're looking to get on the apps. Start dating. Maybe you're too wishy-washy of a person to get into the dating field. Maybe it's not working for you because you're a little bit wishy-washy, a little too comfortable in your routine, and you just can't get yourself to, step out of your little comfort zone. If that's the case, are you wishy-washy? Are you wishy-washy? Give a call. 201. Uh-oh, turntable one. Did not. That's because the power ain't on. Christ's sakes. Hi, you need advice?
9: Hey, Alan, how you doing?
0: I'm all right. How you doing? Who's this?
9: Bernard.
0: Hey, Bernard, where are you calling from?
9: The turnpike.
0: Oh, nice. What exit?
9: I'm about to get onto the Garden City.
0: Oh, fantastic. All right.
9: I always miss this. I'm a, oh,
0: don't miss it. And don't crash. What?
9: And that got me thinking about my cousin.
0: Mm-hmm.
9: I have a cousin who had a little spat with his sister and then just blew it crazy out of proportion and hasn't spoken to them. He's been so cold, really messing up his two older sisters, my cousins, his parents. But he's still talking to me and my brother and my sister, and he's made efforts to try and see us. I mean, coming out of the blue, out of the woodwork, and then disappearing again. But it's been like this for a year now. And I don't, it's like, I know if I bring something up, it's going to be hard. You might not want to talk about it. You might not want to.
0: So
9: I don't know what went on their end. But
0: so
9: I feel like
0: your cousin wants
9: something wrong by not intervening.
0: So your cousin wants to talk to some of his family and not others. Like, he wants to maintain communication with you, but not with the people that he sort of is in this spat with.
9: Yeah, his parents, my first cousins too. Like, it's put such a big strain on everything.
0: And you're
9: that's about a move, and it's like, if nothing gets done in the immediate sense, I don't think anything is ever going to happen.
0: Yeah.
9: But then I don't know what to do or if it's my place.
0: How old are you?
9: What would you
0: if you don't mind me asking?
9: What's up?
0: How old are you, if you don't mind me asking?
9: How old?
0: Yeah.
9: 25.
0: Yeah, okay. Yeah, like family, sometimes families are really, really, really close in the younger years, and then people change, and things get really different. And like, recent history, more so than in any point in my lifetime, politics really divided families in extraordinary ways. So there's so many things that could, some people don't value their family relationships as much as other people do. If you feel like it's worth it and it's important, you kind of got to bring it up and say, hey, if it's bothering you that much, it sounds like you have to be the one to bring the conversation up, and you can find out what's at the bottom of it, right? It sounds like you have to instigate the conversation. So why don't you hang out with your cousin, in something that you do regularly and you have a good time with, and why don't you kind of just hang out and just approach the subject, say what's going on, you know, like, no judgment, just what's happening. Maybe you could sort of get underneath it a little bit, at least know why, right?
9: Yeah. I mean, my sister tried couple weeks ago and he just totally shut down, and so now it's at a point where so many other people have given up, but I feel like I'm in the crosshairs, or I'm watching it all happen.
0: Yeah. And do you have any idea what you think it might be?
9: It seems like it's some kind of pent up thing, like they
0: childhood
9: have a small regular spat and then it just turned into total mayhem.
0: Yeah, sometimes there's so much more. There's often so much more going on than what that actual spat was about. It uncovers other history or whatever. It's hard. People passed away in my family, and it made for some really, really difficult times for how different people handled it, and a lot of us haven't been able to kind of fully come back around. So I think if it's really bothering you, I think you have to approach, try to do it at somewhere where you're both having a good time, and do it lightly in a way that's like, listen, I'm not going to judge you. I just really would love to know what the hell happened and how we could fix it and see what they say. What do you think?
9: Put my big boy pants on.
0: What?
9: Get downward.
0: Say again?
9: Hello?
0: Yeah, you there?
9: I'm losing you.
0: Okay, I hope you heard me. I hope call me back and follow up on this. Damn it, I lost the guy. Damn it. Hi, you need advice?
10: Hi, yeah. I don't get along with my in-laws.
0: Oh. I mean, they make movies about that.
10: What's that?
0: They make movies about that. So you're married? And what's the relationship with your in-laws like?
10: Right now, I mean, we just don't really talk. We just kind of butt heads a lot. I've been doing therapy for like a year now. and it's kind of made me, like, realize some things are not, like, going well. And then once I tried to, like, address it, it just kind of, like, blew up in my face. And now they don't really like me. I don't really like them.
0: How is your spouse handling this? Is your spouse defending you? Is your spouse on your side?
10: Yeah, he's definitely on my side. It took him a little bit to, like, see things because, you know, he's still kind of, like, integrated with his family. But, like, once he started becoming, like, an individual, then things, like, I don't know, started getting worse with, like, our relationship with them. But it's made us, like, really, like, a lot closer because I think, like, he's realized, you know, what he doesn't want to, how he doesn't want to deal with things later.
0: So, okay, so that's good because sometimes it could be a disaster if your spouse is not. And so you learned something about your relation. Your relationship got stronger as a result of the problems with the in-laws.
10: Yeah.
0: I'm glad for that at least, right?
10: Yeah.
0: And he did, so it sounds like, I mean, you're married. It's like, this is a thing. It's his family. If it was your family that was, being not accepting your husband, how would you handle it?
10: I'd probably be really sad about it, and I don't know. I don't know. That's why I'm like, I feel bad that he's in that position. So I'm like, I feel like I have to try really hard to try to mend things, but there's only so much I can do on my part, you know?
0: Yeah. It sounds there's so much I don't know about this, and I have no friggin' idea what I'm doing. Remember that. But,
10: but
0: it sounds like it's the kind of thing where he has to sort of step up and talk to his family because it's his family and they're not accepting the choice that he made.
10: Yeah.
0: So I think he has to go, and it's awesome that he's supporting you and that he's on your side, but I think he has to go bigger. He has to go bigger and be like, yo, man, you know, he has to have a hard talk with his mom and dad and say, it's my wife, man, you know. This is the rest of our lives. So I think it's on him. More of it is on him. If we had more time and you can call back next week and you could tell me more about the nuances of the relationship,
10: sure,
0: that would be great. Call back earlier in the show, closer to 6 as opposed to 7. But the short answer right now is he needs to step up more to his parents. And I'm really glad that he's there for you and you know, he's on your side. Does that help?
10: Yeah.
0: That help?
10: Yeah.
0: Call back next week. I want to hear more.
10: All right. Okay, cool.
0: All right, bye. I don't know what I'm doing. This is ridiculous. Hi, you need advice?
11: Yeah, hi there, Alan. Thanks for taking my call tonight.
0: All right. We got 3 minutes. We got 3 minutes. Go ahead.
11: Okay. I'm just depressed about the world.
0: Yeah.
11: Like from the presidency to the war to what's going to happen in the next 2 years. And I'm thinking of, like, moving out of the country. And, like, I'm having a hard time at work and at school. And I'm just, like, trying to get my own life in order. And I got all these things going on at once.
0: Yeah. You're depressed about the state of politics and the crumbling, everything crumbling and climate change, just the sort of state of things. Do you have kids?
11: Yeah, and it's hard. I mean, I try not to think about it too much, but I don't approve of what's going on, and I don't want to get too involved in it, but I know I want to just make my own space and make my own peace, and I'm doing that. It's just that there's just so much more to talk about.
0: Do you have kids?
11: I can't ignore it.
0: Do you have kids?
11: What?
0: Do you have kids?
11: No.
0: Well, okay, so listen. Imagine having to navigate the things that you're thinking about and caring about the things that you care about and having to navigate how to bring kids, help kids find their space in this world. So I don't have kids and I care about a lot of the same things you do. But I also am not going to, it's not going to be at the expense of my whatever I can make of happiness on this little bit of time that I have on the earth. You have to sort of, it's like, all life is suffering no matter when you're alive, and you still have to try to be happy.
11: Yeah, I keep myself busy with projects and family. And
0: then lastly, because we only got a couple seconds left, but lastly, find one thing that you could do, even if it's just once a week, to sort of, even if it's redundant and you don't feel like you're really changing anything, get with other people, activists or something, like once a week, make flyers, organize, stand up for people that you're worried about, but maybe doing something once a week for a cause could make you feel a little bit better too. But we're
11: okay,
0: out of time.
11: Thank you, Adam.
0: You got it. Bye. Me giving advice. 201. No, don't call anymore. It's over. Put the needle on the records. Coming up in a couple seconds. You've been listening to Ask Alan. You're listening to WFMU in East Orange, WMFU in Mount Hope in New York City and Rockland County, and 91.9 FM and online at WFMU.org. Put the needle on the record with Billy Jam coming up in just a few seconds.

0: Wow. It's crazy, man, you know. It's crazy, like, you know. It's WFMU Radio. My name is Billy Jam. Nice beat going in the background. Got something to do with Mike D of the Beastie Boys. Oh, yeah. You know what I did with that beat? I looped it. I almost cursed because I was mixing it up with my other show. Anyway, this is Put the Needle on Joe's Garage Revisited. And I'm here with Joe. We'll have a quick intro to him. Joe, how you doing, man?
1: I'm great, man. Good to be here.
0: Get closer to that mic.
2: Yeah, yeah.
0: Thank you for having us back at your garage. We'll be talking with you more in length in the next mic break. I just want to kind of introduce you and say thank you for hosting WFMU on this beautiful, sunny Oakland, California day. What do you figure the temperature is today out there?
1: Probably about the same, 72, perfect weather, you know, just...
0: Can't complain.
1: Another great Bay Area day.
0: Exactly, exactly. I love it. It's good to be back in California. So I'm going to be chatting with Joe. Joe goes to more hip-hop shows than you and me and everyone else tuned in together. So we're going to talk about all the happenings coming up, some special shows that he's already got his tickets for, and some of the amazing shows he's been to and his favorite music. And if you go back into the archives, you'll find the other show he was on when we came here first to Joe's Garage, and that was back in January 2023. Damn, nearly 4 full years ago. Anyway, I got a gang of new music today, a grip of new music, including brand new from A$AP Rock with Blockhead, more from Sal Williams, brand new from Q-Tip and MC Lyte, new as in it came out, I think, back in March, Nas and Premier, DJ Premier, and then also what we're hearing in the background. But before I even go any further, let me click on the thing here and do it properly. And that is that last week, Senior Gigio was here with me, and this show is dedicated to him. If you go to the playlist now, you'll see where I've posted a photo. So on Saturday, the day after he was here on the air last, he went on a hike in the East Bay Hills, not far from his home, and somehow he slipped, fell down, broke his ankle really badly to the point where the bone came out, and they had to take him by helicopter all the way over to the trauma center in Castro Valley, I believe it was. So I reached out to him. I said, "Hey, man, you feel up to it?" As of yesterday, he was still in the hospital. I said, "Anything you want to do a freestyle?" He goes, "No, I'm not really in the headspace." But he said, "I want to tell the listeners on his behalf that he appreciates and loves them all. And if you have reached out to him via social media and sent positive messages in the past few days," and he goes on to say, "it means a lot to me." So if you have any good wishes, some get-well wishes for Gigio, post them in the comments because he will see them. For real, though, let's continue with Mike D, brand new album that dropped a few weeks ago now, entitled Thank You. And this is the track, I Don't Care, on WFMU, live from Joe's Garage, Revisited.

0: you know, I'm signing out.
1: It's like life is coming alive. It's like my world is coming alive. It's like the skies are opening up. It's like I feel it in my soul, but I don't know.

0: And if you go to the playlist, you'll see an image of Joe in in his house with three of his favorite records. I'm here with Joe, and we are putting the needle on Joe's Garage. We visited live from Joe's Garage next door to me in Oakland, California. Thank you so much, Joe, for having us.
1: Man, it's so fun to have you here.
0: Yeah, I really appreciate it. I'm going to back announce the music we heard. We just heard last there from Frank Zappa, Jew in Joe's Garage. I edited it down. It's a six-minute song down to 1 minute to the chorus. And you never heard that before.
1: I hadn't, no.
0: Okay, because when I first said Joe's Garage to you years ago, I was thinking, hey, that's a Frank Zappa album. Anyway, before that, we heard from the man of the moment who I really appreciate. He will really appreciate you posting your good wishes to him. It was Senior Gigio, who is, as far as I know, he's still in hospital today, and that's a long time. He's got rushed there on Saturday, and to be there for more than a week or almost a week is a long time, because usually they give you the surgery and want to get you out of there. Anyway, we started things out with none other than Mike D off his brand new album, Thank You, the track I Don't Care. I might play something else from that today because I'm just in love with that new album. Also brand new from Aesop Rock and Blockhead teaming up to do Trouble, Trouble. Then we heard going back to 2010, courtesy of Raz Q, Bay Area DJ, producer. I think he lives in Fresno now. And we had him teaming up with Mad A doing the track Cena. And that one taken from the Gut Kidney compilation from 16 years ago. And Mad A is a female MC, FMC, from St. Petersburg, Russia. And she's one of many FMCs on that compilation he put together. And then we heard Senior Gigio, speaking of female MCs, with Emma Lee, MC, a previous show guest from Harlem, New York. From Africa by way of Harlem, New York, teaming up with him on his Differentia album to do the track Need to Change. And that is Senior Gigio. Again, thank you so much to everybody who passed on good wishes. So anyway, we are here live from Joe's Garage Revisited. So Joe, 3.5, almost 4 years ago we were here last, and you were talking about some of the shows you went to. And honestly, you're such an active concert goer. So you were mentioning shows you went to recently and some that you already got tickets for coming up in the future, right?
1: Yeah. I mean, you know, living in the Bay Area, it's one of the great things. We have so many great venues. And so living here basically my whole life, I'm just on all the lists. So when someone's coming to the Fox, when someone's coming to the Greek, when someone's coming to the Fillmore, whatever it is, I just get notified. So, yeah, I don't miss many shows when they come.
0: And you
1: through.
0: Were even saying when I was playing Mike D from the Beastie Boys that you're going to be in Portland, is it?
1: Yeah, I mean, just random that you played that song, and it's just random that I happen to be in Portland. I'm going up for work, but my friend said, oh, Mike D's playing at the Crystal Ballroom, and so I'm going to go. Never got to see the Beastie Boys live, so I'm fired
0: up.
1: Oh,
0: you never did?
1: Nope.
0: But you've seen so many. I was just looking over here. Here in Joe's Garage, he's got a great big bulletin board with all the ticket stubs from, well, many of the ticket stubs of shows you've gone to, and you've gone to some pretty good ones over the years.
1: Yeah, I mean, quite a bit. That was a little COVID project. I had had all these old ticket stubs in a shoebox, and, you know, during COVID when everybody's looking for things to do, I said, you know, let me finally put something together.
0: Yeah.
1: So, yeah, I should take that down and take a look. But most recently was Nas with The Roots and De La Soul.
0: Oh, yeah,
1: Shoreline.
0: You sent me a video of that.
1: Show.
0: That looked like a good one.
1: Such a good show. The second time I got to see Nas live, and he's just, I mean, if you haven't seen him live, he's just great. I've seen The Roots, I don't know how many times, but they are always good live. You know, you just get a different feel, especially when you've been listening to someone on the radio or, you know, from a streaming service, and then you get to see them live, and you know, that's just such a great surprise when someone's even better than you expect them to be.
0: Was that show sold out, the one with Nas and De La and
1: Yeah,
0: Roots?
1: Yeah.
0: And you were telling me that The Roots were backing him as well as doing their own set.
1: Yeah. So it wasn't just Nas and a DJ, it was The Roots playing live with him.
0: And actually, I was looking where, I don't have it in the listings, but it will be in future one, where Deltron going out, but also the Gorillaz, so that way it kind of doubles up too with,
1: right,
0: with Del, the funky Homo sapien.
1: Yeah, I actually saw, I think he's doing a New Year's Eve show with a couple other people and some of the Hyro crew. So I just happened to get that notification earlier today. So that might be how I spend my New Year's Eve.
0: Yeah. And you spend all your money, too, on shows. What was the one you said that you just, what was it, Lauryn Hill?
1: Oh, yeah. Lauryn Hill's coming to the Greek in Berkeley in November. So okay. I made sure I got tickets to that right away.
0: Okay. Well, we're going to come back and chat some more. We're also going to do a listing of all the happenings coming up, including ones that you're going to go to. And, Joe, you always tell me about so many of the different shows coming up. But let's continue with the music. And I want to say thank you for listening to WFMU. We got some brand new music from, let me stop this one, and we continue with Sal Williams right here off his brand new one, Leaf Life, on WFMU. No.

0: day I plant my flag. I plant my feet. I lose my breath.
1: When all these no looking back. So what you looking for?
0: That the fog will lift.
1: Well, I knew that.
0: But all these things will rise.
1: But what I mean is,
0: all
1: these are things that are owed to you.
0: The countless corpses, the deep roots and walls. A heart beating without a body.
1: These are things that are owed to you. There should be open doors for you. And if you ever feel that there are systems against you,

Rock of the tank. Sister Rock. What is it against the tank? But it's not the size of the rock. It's the precision.

0: with precision.
1: I'll see you. 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

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Some lives are meaningless, they said. Not numbered, still dead. To be amongst the counted is to leverage your worth. The truth hurts.

0: Hey, can I ask you something?
1: Sure. Could you give me a beat?
0: Thank you. You're checking out WFMU Radio, home of Mr. Fine Wine, downtown Soulville. He's back. I was going to make a joke later today and say, coming up next is little Danny. And then I was going to say, pretending I was another voice going, Danny's not here, Mrs. Torrance. You know that movie?
2: Oh, yeah.
0: Yeah, that sticks in your head. Decades later. And if you haven't done so, go back and watch movies from decades ago this weekend. It'll be good. You'll enjoy them just as much. Like reading a book twice. Anyway, my name is Billy Jam. I'm here with my co-host, my host, Joe, in Joe's Garage. Joe, thank you so much for having WFMU here today.
2: Of course, man. It's always great when I get to hear the shows coming from your house.
0: So, that's good.
2: To have you right here is pretty cool.
0: And I can hear a jet flying over. We're in the garage. I got a picture with the doors closed. The doors are wide open now. And Leo the cat, who you'll see on the playlist right now, your beloved cat and good buddy, he's taking a snooze, right?
2: He is. He's in the middle of his afternoon nap after guarding our houses all morning.
0: And he does a good job. He's a good little guy. It's crazy how cats can have such different personalities. Like your previous cat, remember, Lucky was totally different?
2: Yeah, yeah.
0: He was standoffish. He was a good guy, but he was standoffish.
2: That's one way to put it, yeah.
0: Yeah. So anyway, let me back announce the music that we heard in that set there. We started out with, after chatting for a bit, Saul Williams, Leaf Life is brand new one, and that one featuring Aslan Underground, Mazaua, from the new album from Saul Williams. Q-Tip and MC Light featuring Mos Def, The Return. Pretty good, right?
2: Yeah, yeah.
0: And was there something else in there? I thought there was, but I might be tripping. But anyway, it doesn't matter because we got things to talk about. I want to do some shout-outs, too. But we got the happenings as well. And also we got that great music from Nas and DJ Premier that we want to play next. Do you want to do any shout-outs to people? We can do it in the last mic break, actually.
2: Oh, all right. Yeah, let me think about that.
0: I'll do some shout-outs right now to folks tuned in. Then we're going to do a rundown of the happenings. Big shout-out going out to Bobby. And little Danny is back on Thursday nights, he said in the comments. Shout-out going out to PMD. Also, my man Andrew in Toronto, who's always tuned in. Big shout-out to Be Now Homeboy. Let's see who else we got on the comments here. Once should do a shout-out to. Oh, Celeste in Smallbony. Also, a shout-out going out to Harry Corvair. Richie in the SCO. The SCO being San Francisco. And we were talking earlier, Joe, about all the different shows that you go to in San Francisco as well. Did you go to Outside Lands this year?
2: I didn't, no.
0: No, you missed that one.
2: I'm not huge on the festivals anymore.
0: Yeah, a bit too much sometimes, right?
2: Yeah.
0: Shout-out going out to Ken from Hyde Park, Dino De Los Mortes, Rock, and, of course, a big, big shout-out going out. Let's see, BK in Eugene in Massachusetts, Oscar in New Milford, Hunterian, Marie in Chicago, Marley P-Dog, and I think that brings us up today. But I want to do a big shout-out going out to James the Engineer in Jersey City, and also a big shout-out and nothing but good, positive wishes to Senior Gigio, who, in my opinion, is not just an amazing MC, but an incredible person. He was always upbeat, but this whole nasty accident has really kind of gotten him down, and wishing him not just a physical but a mental recovery too, so he can be back and be his happy self again. I'm here with Joe. We're in Joe's Garage, where we broadcast from 3 years ago, back at the beginning of 2023, and we're back, and we're going to do a rundown of the happenings here. And again, Joe, thanks for having us in your garage. This way I'm guaranteed you'll listen to my show. So let's do the happenings. I'll let you kick things off.
2: All right. Well, it looks like tonight at the UC Theater in Berkeley, Jazz is Dead with Cortex and Adrian Young, J-Rock, and it's co-presented by Art Don't Sleep. And then the rapper-singer Jack Harlow is going to be at the Fox in Oakland tonight as well.
0: They have a lot of good shows in the Fox, don't they?
2: Oh, man, the Fox is one of my favorite venues.
0: What about the Paramount? Do you like the Paramount?
2: Yeah, yeah. Both those venues, historic, so great. Yeah, just two great local venues.
0: Tomorrow, September 19th, Saturday, New York City, Femrock, featuring all female-fronted bands, including Casey Crane and Changing Modes. And that's at Sour Mouse, 110 Delancey Street, downtown Manhattan.
2: All right, then on Sunday, this Sunday, Killer Priest is going to be at the Kilowatt Bar on 16th Street in the Mission District in San Francisco. And then Talib Kweli with a live band is going to be in New York City's Blue Note Jazz Club on September 23rd and 24th. So two shows each, 8 and 10:30.
0: Nice. Not rock, not hip-hop, rather, but more it's rock. The Jeffries, New York City, NYC, rather. Jeffries NYC, who are guests on My Life as a Mixtape Monday, Give the Drummer Radio Show, 2 Mondays ago, rather. They're going to be performing at the Parkside, Lower Manhattan, 317 East Houston Street, and that's coming up September the 26th. It's an early show, 5:30 p.m.
2: And then looks like next weekend is the Portola Music Festival, which, I mean, just a great San Francisco event. It's one of the spots in San Francisco that usually has great weather. So if the weather holds and it's a nice day, that should be a great time to get out. Lineup looks like it's DJ Shadow, Tricky, Fatboy Slim, Fortet, Groove, Armada, and a few more.
0: Yeah, that's a good one. Tuesday, September the 29th, which will be a coming up in a few weeks' time, 2 weeks from now, I guess, in San Francisco at the Warfield will be Bad, Bad, Not Good, and also Diggable Planets, and that's happening on September the 29th.
2: And then I saw this October 2nd, the Aftershock Festival in Sacramento. Lineup has Wu-Tang Clan, Public Enemy, and Cypress Hill, and a few more. I think of that show as being like a hard rock, heavy metal kind of festival, so that lineup is pretty great.
0: Sometimes I'll go all the way to Sacramento for a show. Do you ever make the journey up there?
2: Yeah, for sure. You There's a couple smaller spots like Ace of Spades and a few others where I've seen some really good shows at some smaller venues.
0: There's another show, too, that is happening at the local Weed Spot where I went over last week to see that movie that had many of the Hi-Ros in it. It was pretty good. Also there, which is Rooted in the O on Telegraph Avenue at 45th Street, they're doing concerts. And on Saturday, a week from tomorrow, September the 26th, they've got Sister I Live and Brandy. It's Reggae on Fire. Should be a pretty good show. And usually they don't even charge in for shows there, but next week they will. And it's still pretty reasonable, only $15. And what was the shows you mentioned that you got tickets for today that were coming up? Was the Lauryn Hill?
2: Yeah, Lauryn Hill at the Greek in November. I've got Rakim coming up at Yoshi's. So, you know, Yoshi's is one of my favorite venues too. Small venue, and he'll be playing there. What else is coming up? I got to check my my concert calendar, but those are the two that I know are coming up soon.
0: So many shows, not enough time.
2: Right.
0: But music is really, do you find, like, you had a bad accident yourself, speaking of Senior Gigio earlier this year, and we were talking about it. Did music help you heal in those beginning days and weeks?
2: Music helps all the time. You know, I mean, I've always got music on. The last accident was challenging because, you know, I was dealing mostly with the brain trauma, and so I wasn't able to listen to music for the first couple months. As soon as the headaches started getting better, I had a lot of music on just around the house, and it's just it's always healing.
0: And I was saying to you earlier, like, it's like with Senior Gigio and with you with your accident where you had a really serious collision, like almost head on, but you know, close enough, but it can just uproot your entire life out of the blue, right?
2: Right. Well, we were talking about, you know, my accident, just driving home 10 blocks from the house and someone crosses into oncoming traffic out of the blue, and with Senior Gigio just taking a hike, and you know, it's these everyday activities where you just take for granted. You know, different when you're out doing something where you're taking some risks, but when you're just doing normal stuff and it's this life-changing events, it's disorienting for sure.
0: Well, that's why they call them accidents, I guess. We're going to continue with music. I'm going to play a comedy skit about Trader Joe's, but also a song by a friend of yours, DJ Dave.
2: Oh.
0: The Whole Foods parking lot.
2: Yeah.
0: I got to play. We played some from him a couple of months ago or so. But first I want to play It's Brand New from Nas. Well, not brand new. It came out in March, so 2026 new. It's Nas and DJ Premier, and it's Boquette to the Ladies on WFMU. You know.

0: I just, this is going to sound schmaltzy, but I love Trader Joe's so much. I know. It's just, it makes me so happy. They're so nice there. Like, it is an oasis of sweetness in a desert of cruel grocery stores where they're so indifferent. But at Trader Joe's, they're nice to each other. That's quite clear right away. Like, they all do each other's jobs. They're nice to each other. The cashier always asks, well, first of all, she always compliments me on one of the items I chose. And it sounds like she does that with other people, too. But I don't care. I don't care. It's a gimmick. I don't care. Every time she says, oh, the olive oil popcorn. I love this. Have you tried it? And I always make the same joke. I always say, tried it. I can barely keep it in stock. It's so silly because I don't have an inventory control issue. I'm not a buyer. So the point is that they make me so happy, and then they always say, did you find everything you were looking for today? But they mean it. Like, they say it everywhere, but they're just complying with the did you find everything you were looking for act of 2009. They say it at the other grocery stores, but they're just, the subtext is, just say yes and go. What do you want me to do, hold up the line while we try to find your 100-calorie Oreos? They say, did you find everything you were looking for today at Trader Joe's? And they mean it. I've followed up. I said, well, last week I was here and I got some fair trade conflict-free pumpkin seeds. But this week all you have is the conventional, the unfair trade blood pumpkin seeds. Are you out of the... Are you out of the fair trade conflict free? And then she rang a bell. And the stock boy, who's also the chief financial officer and head of human resources, he came flying up the aisle with my pumpkin seeds and a bottle of spiced cider that he felt was a fine compliment. And it was. It was the Pinot Noir. A lot of fun. Thank you so much, everybody. Thank you.
1: Yo, man. Yo, I know you see me here, dude. I've been waiting here like 10 minutes, man. No, no, no. This is my parking space, man. Yeah, what you need to do is put your little hybrid in reverse and go out the way you came in. What? Yo, it's about to get real in the Whole Foods parking lot, man.

0: they know me. It's getting real in the Whole Foods parking lot. You know the deal with the little shopping carts they got. Check out what I say. It happens every day. 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All leather, tinted windows. 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Yeah, I got my steal and you know it gets sparks a lot. I'm on my grind, homie. 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It's on my mind, homie. Yeah. These fools with clipboards are looking at me like they know.
1: They don't know.
0: It's getting real in the Whole Foods parking lot.
1: Real.
0: You know the deal with the little shopping carts they got.
1: Small.
0: Check out.

0: Pinot Noir for under 20. 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You just ran out, sir. Really, dawg? Take it easy, man. I try to calm myself. I've been on edge ever since they took kombucha off the shelf. It's getting real in the Whole Foods parking lot. Yeah. I got my steel and you know it gets sparked a lot. 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It's on my mind, homie. Yeah. These fools with clipboards are looking at me like they know
1: not now.
0: It's
1: no.
0: Getting real in the Whole Foods parking lot. You know the deal with the little shopping carts they got.
1: Right.
0: Check out what I say.
1: Yeah.
0: It happens every day. It's how we live on the west side of L.A. This Buster's

quinoa. 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The express lane is moving hella slow. Man, these fools don't know that it is

0: Na, na, na, na. It's brand new. It's from The Architect. A-G-H-I-G. From his album on Stone's Throw. I'm coming to you live from Joe's Garage Revisited. We heard in that set of music before The Architect. We'll start out with Nas and DJ Premier. Bouquet to the ladies from the album that they teamed up on from earlier this year entitled Light Years. Another good one, right?
1: Yeah, I don't think Nas did that when I saw him a couple weeks ago.
0: He's a very prolific fellow. And then we heard comedy that it's Celeste and Smallbody was feeling, I was too, about Trader Joe's. It's from Gary Goldman. Followed up with DJ Dave, Whole Foods Parking Lot, which is now 15 years old. And Joe, you know him, right? You went to school with him?
1: Yeah, big shout out to DJ Dave. Been listening to him DJ since my Berkeley High party days. I think we even went to Malcolm X Middle School together. So I've known Dave for, I don't want to say how many years, but big shout out to Dave. I mean, super talented, but just such a good dude.
0: I was going to say, he seems like a nice, down-to-earth fellow.
1: Really is. Yeah.
0: Fame didn't go to his head because that song blew up.
1: Right, right.
0: That video.
1: Yeah, that video blew up. He had a couple national TV commercials.
0: He did.
1: Tailed from that. He hasn't changed. He's just a good dude.
0: And we were talking earlier when the music was playing there about Souls of Mischief and members of the Hiero. So you went to middle school with them?
1: Well, two of the Souls of Mischief were at St. Mary's when I was at Berkeley High. And so my best friend who went to St. Mary's is good friends with them. And I've gotten to know mostly Damani over the years.
0: Yeah.
1: And they've been involved with Elevate also.
0: Oh, okay. You want to briefly mention what Elevate is?
1: Right. So Elevate Oakland's a charity that I've been working with since they started about 20 years ago. Just briefly, you know, the Oakland Public Schools cut music and art from the curriculum. And
0: when did they cut that? It's gone back a few years. When they
1: 20 cut. Years.
0: Wow.
1: Yeah. So big shout out to Jason Hoffman and Sheila E for just holding it down. And, you know, every dollar that we raise goes directly to funding teacher salaries, instruments. And it's the only way that the Oakland Public School kids get access to music and art in this classroom anymore.
0: And it's so important, isn't it, for your students in school to have that as an outlet, music?
1: So much. I mean, I think a little misconception is that, you know, people are the organization's goal is to find the next, you know, music superstar or artist, and it's not that at all. We knew going in, and the data backs it up, that kids who have music and art in the curriculum, their grades are better, the graduation rates have gone up. So, you know, it works a different part of the brain. Mm-hmm. Kids that aren't all really interested in their other classes, now they're going to school because they're looking forward to their music and art classes. So it's just so important. You know, really just another sad thing about Oakland that they felt they had to cut that.
0: I know.
1: But yeah.
0: So if anyone's tuned in and they're in the Bay or anywhere in the country around the world and they want to make a donation or just check it out further, what's the name of the organization and how would they find it online?
1: Yeah, elevateoakland.org.
0: Okay, that sounds good. I want to mention that you're listening to WFMU East Orange, WMFU Mount Hope, Rockland County, New York City, 91.9 FM, online everywhere, WFMU.org. Want to send a special get well shout out to Senior Gigio. I want to thank everyone in the comments who did so. And also want to do a big shout out to James, the engineer in Jersey City, New Jersey. And a big thank you to you, Joe, in Joe's Garage.
1: Man, you can do this every Friday if you
0: want. Okay, okay. And a big shout out to Leo, who's snoozing. That's why we have the speakers low. We do not wish to disturb Leo the cat. And someone posted a comment and said he's cute.
1: He is.
0: Do you want to do any shout-outs before we head out of here?
1: Well, I mean, DJ Dave, Elevate Oakland, my two best homies from the Bay, D-Rob, B-Hump, my sister from another Mista, Cece, who comes to a lot of the shows with me. I guess that's all I got.
0: Sounds good. Thank you, James. Thank you, Joe. In Joe's Garage, and stay tuned for Mr. Fine Wine, downtown Soulville, next on WFMU. No.

You're tuned to WFMU. This show is called Downtown Soulville. I'm Mr. Finewine. I'm here every Friday night from 8 to 9 p.m. spinning Soul 45s. Boy, do I have some great records to play for you tonight. Going to revisit one from last week. Going to play a little pile that all have the same little motif. Bunch of things planned for you tonight. Stay tuned.